0: man with daily chores, but I do not see many wanting to cut loose of this responsibility.
1: Riding with Rowdy. The good stuff. Back in a few.
2: ABC News, I'm Dave Packer. A hospital employee allegedly shooting two co-workers at Wilmington Hospital in Delaware this afternoon. Manhunt this hour for the suspect. Hospital employee Brian Pfeffer.
3: It was pretty scary. It was pretty intense. My prayers are out with everyone because it's pretty scary. You know, I've never been a part of anything like that.
2: David Carras with Wilmington Police.
4: Right now we still have officers from a number of agencies that are searching the building.
2: A plot thwarted by the FBI to use explosive drones to target buildings near the White House during the UFC match there on Sunday. Five people in custody. One person has been charged. President Trump in Europe continuing to tout his agreement with Iran. And during a podcast interview today, Vice President J.D. Vance said that Trump could release the text of the Memorandum of Understanding as soon as tomorrow. A federal judge has struck down an Idaho law that would have made it a criminal offense to use a bathroom designated differently from one's gender at birth. This is ABC News. Republican Governor Mike DeWine says Ohio should abolish the death penalty, saying it's no longer a deterrent to violent crime.
5: The legislature can take this action, and I believe they should take this action. But the legislature does not want to make that decision. They can leave it up to a vote of the people of the state of Ohio.
2: Other Republican leaders in Ohio have repeatedly said they disagree with DeWine, and a state repeal so far appears unlikely. Google announced new parental controls on all Android devices that they say will make it easier for parents to manage their child's screen time and find balance. Google devices will now allow parents to create downtime schedules, set App Store filters, and control app usage. In honor of America's 250th, McDonald's is bringing back its fried apple pies for the first time in more than three decades. They'll be available at most U.S. restaurants for a limited time only, as they say, starting June 23rd. Dave Packer, ABC News.
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1: 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G-A.

0: Look, I'm not trying to get off to a sour start on the show today, okay? But I gotta be honest with you when I tell you, I don't think this is gonna work out well at all, though shareholders of Amazon are probably all for it. Credit card company Visa is working with OpenAI to let their agents shop for and purchase things on behalf of their card holders. Now, know up front that the limits can be set on how much the AI spends and where they can buy the stuff from. Of course, anyone with a wife will be able to tell you how this ends up.
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2: 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Chance for storms tonight. Otherwise, cloudy skies expected. Lows level off around 58. Winds out of the south, 8 to 15 miles per hour. Thunderstorms likely tomorrow. Daytime highs approaching 76. Sunshine mixed with clouds at times. Partly cloudy skies tomorrow night. Chance of thunderstorms. Lows dip down to about 53. Lots of sunshine and dry Thursday and Friday. Low 70s Thursday, upper 70s by Friday. I'm staff meteorologist Paul Trombley. Currently, it's 73 degrees.
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2: Was I a bit of an alarmist over the weekend? Some may say, yeah. But if you know my background and upbringing, you'll understand. 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So tell me, has this happened to you? Because it's happened to me, and Keith just posted it himself. Accidentally went grocery shopping while I was hungry. Now I'm the proud owner of aisle 4. Then you have Jay, who is confident. And matter of fact, with his Facebook post, he says, I never met a problem. I couldn't make worse. And lastly, we hear from Laura, who says, I have come to the conclusion that my memory is like an etch-a-sketch. I just shake my head and forget everything.
0: You are Riding with Rowdy. 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More next.
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1: Thank goodness he's going to be okay. Though it's not like he didn't know what he was getting into. A hiker fell off a cliff in Northern California and was rescued after a challenging 7-hour operation involving air, land, and sea teams. The hiker managed to make a call to 911 after the fall, and it was the San Francisco Fire Department that led the rescue through very difficult conditions, including heavy fog that made visibility very poor. He used high-powered flashlights and a rope rescue system to reach the hiker. Then the Coast Guard deployed a helicopter once the fog lifted, and that assisted in the controlled descent down the shoreline to safety. The little bit of irony in all this was the name of this mountain region, which is known to most as Dead Man's Drop.
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2: 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Chance for storms tonight, otherwise overcast skies. Lows level off around 58, winds out of the south, 8 to 15 miles per hour. Sunshine mixed with clouds at times. Tomorrow, thunderstorms likely. Daytime highs approaching 76. Partly cloudy skies tomorrow night. Chance of thunderstorms. Lows level off around 53. Sunshine mixed with clouds at times. Thursday, with daytime highs approaching 72. 79 Friday. I'm staff meteorologist Paul Trombley. Right now,

0: It's 73 degrees.
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1: If we have to eat our vegetables, this is the one we prefer over all others. But what about the rest? Oh, we've got ways of getting you to eat those. Oh, and we're talking weddings and relationships this hour. Being single may not be all it's cracked up to be. And don't worry, guys, if you do drop to one knee, she'll probably say yes.
0: You're riding with Rowdy. Back to the good era in a few.
2: ABC News, I'm Dave Packer. One person is dead, another hurt, after they were shot inside a Wilmington, Delaware hospital. Officials

0: say the suspect is a hospital employee and...
1: The suspect is outstanding at this time, and we are actively working to identify, confirm his identity, and locate him.
0: Police Chief Wilfredo Campos. Planes dropping fire retardant above Washington State, Spokane County, where below, the upriver fire continues to burn, now approaching 300 acres, threatening 500 homes. Federal judges now ordering the Trump administration to provide a detailed list of all the changes made at national parks. The descriptions on many contextual signs used at historic sites have either been changed or been removed by the administration. The FBI revealing a plot targeting the UFC fight night held at the White House, arresting at least five suspects. At the G7 summit in France, President Trump saying the memorandum of understanding placed between the U.S. and Iran to end the war is a fair and good deal. This is ABC News. Hopes are rising for falling gas prices. Oil prices sank again thanks to optimism over the U.S.-Iran deal. The price for a barrel of Brent crude fell 5% to $78, the lowest price since early March.
2: The national average right at $4 a gallon, and Gas Buddy does expect that number could go down to $3.75 by the 4th of July if shipping does start to pick up in the Strait of Hormuz on Friday. There are still some big ifs there. One is that shipping companies are still waiting for clarity on this deal, with the ceasefire potentially expiring in 60 days.
0: ABC's Elizabeth Schulze. Preliminary government data shows the infant mortality rate in the U.S. has dropped to a new all-time low last year. There were slightly fewer than 5.4 infant deaths per 1,000 live births in 2025, according to the CDC. Researchers say it's hard to pinpoint why. According to court filings, country music star Jelly Roll has filed for divorce from his wife of 10 years, citing irreconcilable differences. Dave Packer, ABC News.
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1: We talk about weddings a lot during the month of June, and you know what? If you find the right one, your life will be so much more fulfilled, and that is a fact. Certainly beats the alternative if you believe the experts. One-night stands do not come without a price, and casual sex is linked to mental distress. Get this, a study of nearly 4,000 college students connected hopping in the sack with a stranger to a 10% drop in life satisfaction, a 15% hike in depression, and a 17% jump in general anxiety. Of course, not all the news is bad. Most of the men did see a 600% increase in high fives the second they stepped foot in the frat house.
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3: 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Chance for storms tonight, otherwise overcast skies. Lows level off around 58. Winds out of the south, 8 to 15 miles per hour. Sunshine mixed with clouds at times. Tomorrow, thunderstorms likely. Daytime highs approaching 76. Partly cloudy skies tomorrow night. Chance of thunderstorms. Lows level off around 53. Sunshine mixed with clouds at times. Thursday with daytime highs approaching 72. 79 Friday. I'm staff meteorologist Paul Trombley. Right now, it's 73 degrees.
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0: This is the stuff that never gets old. 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
1: My friends in Nebraska are popping their brass buttons today for again this year. 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

0: bags behind? 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
1: Here we are in the middle of June. Time for weddings here in the United States of America. And guys, if matrimony is on your mind, I've got some pretty good news. If you plan on proposing to the one you love, the odds are she will say yes. Matter of fact, only one in 17 men say they have proposed and then been turned down. And while we're on the subject, make sure you are not wearing your good pants when you pop the question for 17.

0: 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Then you have people like me who got down on both and begged.
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3: 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Cloudy tonight with a chance of thunderstorms. Lows around 58. Winds out of the southeast, 8 to 15 miles per hour. Chance for storms tomorrow. Highs level off around 76. Sunshine mixed with clouds at times. Partly cloudy tomorrow night. Chance of thunderstorms. Lows dip down to about 53. Mainly sunny and dry Thursday and Friday. Low 70s Thursday. Upper 70s by Friday. Looking at the long range, 79 Saturday, 75 Sunday, and 77 on Monday. I'm staff meteorologist Paul Trombley. Right now, it's 72 degrees.
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1: Have you ever been a part of a time capsule? Putting one in the ground, maybe digging one up, because Philadelphia is about to do that very thing. But I'm kind of curious what they're putting in theirs. And later on, she was on a quest for adventure. Unfortunately for her, it only lasted a few seconds. Yes, it is. Another dumb way to die.
0: You're Riding with Rowdy. The classics will return after this necessary detour.
2: ABC News, I'm Dave Packard. The FBI saying there was an active plot to target the weekend's UFC fight at the White House. Five people under arrest. A 19-year-old from Ohio charged with conspiring against the United States and attempted murder. Gunfire inside a Wilmington hospital, leaving one person dead, another hurt. Officials tell us the suspect's a hospital employee, the victim's co-workers. Police Chief Wilfredo Campos.
3: Well, the Wilmington hospital was initially placed on lockdown. That lockdown has been lifted, and police are beginning to clear from the area.
2: At the G7 summit, President Trump urging Israeli Prime Minister Benjamin Netanyahu to back off attacking Lebanon, that it's threatening his deal with Iran. Georgia holding primaries today in the state Senate race, 59% of the votes counted. The AP projecting Trump-endorsed Republican Mike Collins will face incumbent Democrat John Ossoff. That's crucial for control of the Senate this fall. This is ABC News. 15 people are facing federal charges in Minnesota related to the Trump administration's immigration crackdowns.
4: Conspiracy to impede or injure a federal officer, solicitation to commit a crime of violence, interstate threats, interstate stalking, assault on a federal officer, and destruction of government property.
2: U.S. Attorney Daniel Rosen says the months-long investigation focused on two activist groups who members, he says, violently oppose the enforcement. Dozens of protesters gathered outside the federal courthouse in St. Paul to denounce the arrests, clashing with U.S. Marshals who deployed pepper spray. Major League Baseball is warning players about riding on their uniforms after three players added Bible verses to their Pride Night caps. Shares of Yum! Brands climbed 2% on Wall Street after the company announced it's selling the Pizza Hut chain for $2.7 billion. Most of the restaurants will go to private equity firm Long Range Capital. Dave Packer, ABC News.
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1: I hadn't heard about this until today, but apparently it's been in the works for more than 10 years. On July the 4th, a time capsule will be buried in Philadelphia's Independence National Historic Park. And it won't be open until America's 500th birthday, July 4th, 2276. So what are they going to put inside of it? Well, I'm handful of very interesting conversation pieces, like a hunk of West Virginia coal, shaped just like the state, and there's going to be some fabric from the Wright Flyer, too. The capsule will also contain an iPhone 17, Native American artwork, essays from students, coins, and a Coca-Cola bottle. What we as a nation have endured in just the past 10 years will be summed up with a miniature but accurately depicted replica of a dumpster fire.
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3: 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Cloudy tonight with a chance of thunderstorms. Lows around 58. Winds out of the southeast, 8 to 15 miles per hour. Chance for storms tomorrow. Highs level off around 76. Sunshine mixed with clouds at times. Partly cloudy tomorrow night. Chance of thunderstorms. Lows dip down to about 53. Mainly sunny and dry Thursday and Friday. Low 70s Thursday. Upper 70s by Friday. Looking at the long range, 79 Saturday, 75 Sunday, and 77 on Monday. I'm staff meteorologist Paul Trombley. Right now, it's 72 degrees.
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3: Thrill seekers, have you ever considered taking up something a little less extreme? Maybe crochet, for instance. A female tourist is 21 forever after attempting a bungee jump off an expansion bridge in Brazil. And even though there were six alleged experts on staff and on site, not a single one of them remembered to attach her rope to the safety harness, and only noticed after they hurdled her over the side. Needless to say, she did not bounce back. Three of the employees tried to flee. The other three were arrested, and it did not take investigators but a few minutes to verify the company did not have the proper permits to even operate there in the first place.
1: Riding with the Rowdy.
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0: singer of a 1990s rock band suffered a significant leg injury during a concert in the UK over the weekend. Andy Knapp attempted a stage dive, but he fell between the stage and the barricade, and that left him with a substantial hematoma. Now, despite the injury, Knapp is determined to perform at the upcoming Download Festival, where he and his band will share the stage with big-timers like Limp Bizkit and Guns N' Roses. Now, what I have neglected to tell you is the name of Andy's band, and it is Snot. And I firmly believe it's what the singer must have slipped on before he tumbled into the orchestra pit.
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2: 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Chance of thunderstorms tonight. Otherwise, cloudy skies expected. Lows level off around 58. Winds out of the southeast, 8 to 15 miles per hour. Sunshine mixed with clouds at times. Tomorrow, chance of thunderstorms. High temperatures reach up to 76. Partly cloudy skies tomorrow night. Chance of thunderstorms. Lows level off around 53. Partly cloudy skies Thursday with daytime highs approaching 72. 79 Friday. I'm staff meteorologist Paul Trombley. Right now, 66.
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1: If it does not look right, if it does not smell right, if it does not taste right, why in the world would you cram it down your gullet anyway? 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Well, at least I feel bad for certain parts of them.
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3: ABC News, I'm Dave Packer. A fast-spreading wildfire in Washington State's Spokane County. Evacuations have been ordered. Spokane County Fire District 9 Commissioner Brian Mather.
4: This fire has grown to over 250 acres. It has threatened 11,750 residents in the area.
3: Red flag winds fanning the flames. The AP projecting Congressman Mike Collins today defeated first-time candidate Derek Dooley for the Republican U.S. Senate nomination in Georgia, advancing to face off against incumbent Democrat Senator John Ossoff. A 23-year-old man being held in Philadelphia tonight, the suspect in a deadly shooting at a hospital in Wilmington, Delaware, earlier this evening. He's said to be a co-worker of two of the victims. One is dead, the other is injured. Southcom tonight is announcing that a U.S. airstrike on an alleged drug smuggling boat in the Eastern Pacific earlier today killed one person on board and left two survivors. This is ABC News. Coming up for auction soon, props from some major Hollywood productions.
5: Come with me.
6: The brown hat that Gene Wilder wore in Willy Wonka and the Chocolate Factory will be for sale. So will the hoverboards from Back to the Future 2 and a pair of boxing shorts worn by none other than Rocky himself. The Hollywood and Entertainment Signature Auction will be held in mid-July. Bidding starts at $100,000 for the Wicked Witch of the West hat worn by Margaret Hamilton. And if you've got $1 million...
7: The
6: lightsaber used by Luke Skywalker in The Empire Strikes Back, complete with Luke's severed hand attached, can be yours. Sherry Preston, ABC News.
3: The family of NFL star Alden Smith is donating his brain to the Boston University CTE Center to research the long-term effects of repetitive brain injuries. Smith died Saturday at age 36 after delivering pizzas to a homeless charity in the San Francisco Bay Area. No cause of death was given. His family hired attorneys to determine if Smith had CTE or other brain damage caused by concussions. Dave Packer, ABC News.
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1: Is this another hot cup of coffee on the lap lawsuit, or does this lady have a case? A woman from Texas has sued McDonald's after she allegedly became violently ill after eating a sausage McMuffin at a location in New York. She alleges the breakfast sandwich was wholly unfit for human consumption, said it looked disgusting, and described it as having contained contaminants, poisons, toxins, parasites, bacteria, germs, and or organisms. But she ate it anyway. Now she claims she cannot work and wants to be compensated for any lingering medical issues. Of course, all of this could have been avoided if she had simply asked for a refund or gone to Burger King instead.
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4: 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Chance of thunderstorms tonight. Otherwise, cloudy skies expected. Lows level off around 58. Winds out of the southeast, 8 to 15 miles per hour. Sunshine mixed with clouds at times. Tomorrow, chance of thunderstorms. High temperatures reach up to 76. Partly cloudy skies tomorrow night. Chance of thunderstorms. Lows level off around 53. Partly cloudy skies Thursday with daytime highs approaching 72. 79 Friday. I'm staff meteorologist Paul Trombley. Right now, 66.
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1: The race across America is underway right now. Billed as the world's toughest bike race and kicked off on Saturday. Riders will travel 3,000 miles from Oceanside, California, all the way up to Atlantic City, New Jersey, crossing 12 states. ROM has proved to be one of the most challenging races in the world, but it's also become a huge platform for racers to raise awareness and money for the charities of their choice. Racers have actually raised over $2 million a year for the past 5 years, which I know sounds like a lot, but really not that much when they deduct supplies and necessities. I mean, there is clothing, there is lodging, there is food, there is hydration, plus first aid essentials like Bengay, Bactine, and I am betting a ton of Preparation H.
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2: Connor Paraday is in jail today, and I seriously doubt he's going to get out anytime soon. See, he was arrested for driving 90 miles an hour down a Florida interstate, and that just scratches the surface. When he finally pulled his Honda Civic over, officers believe he was impaired, and sure enough, he was 2 times over the legal limit. I think the first clue would have been the 34 empty containers of White Claw sitting in his front seat.
3: Warriors drink.
2: So he was charged with DUI. He will pay hefty fines. He will do jail time. And upon release, will likely have his man card revoked in perpetuity.
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4: 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Chance of thunderstorms tonight. Otherwise, cloudy skies expected. Lows level off around 58. Winds out of the southeast, 10 to 15 miles per hour. Chance of thunderstorms tomorrow. High temperatures reach up to 76. Sunshine mixed with clouds at times. Partly cloudy skies tomorrow night. Chance of thunderstorms. Lows around 53. Sunshine mixed with clouds at times Thursday, with daytime highs approaching 72. 79 Friday. I'm staff meteorologist Paul Trombley. Currently, it's 66 degrees.
5: Severe weather can happen at any time, and here at KLGR, we want to keep you informed when severe weather happens. 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
1: All this time, I was led to believe that the Scottish were tough. But it turns out a lot of them can't stand the heat. Literally. Of course, that might be the reason they drink so much beer. And later on, our stupid criminal of the day thought he spotted an easy score, but this 12-year-old kid wasn't having any of it.
0: You're Riding with Rowdy. 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
2: ABC News, I'm Dave Packer. Flames threatening hundreds of homes outside Spokane, Washington, as a wildfire grows fast. Now more than 200 acres, Spokane County Fire District 9 Commissioner Brian Mathers says wind and dry conditions are making the fire tough to contain.
3: We have a lot of fuel in that area. It's a very densely populated area.
2: Jumbo air tankers are spreading fire retardant on the flames. Police in Wilmington say the 23-year-old suspect in a shooting at a Delaware hospital was taken into custody tonight. The shooting left one person dead, another injured, and that suspect and the victims are said to all be co-workers. Primary elections, several states. Georgia, Rick Jackson, projected by the AP to have won the Republican nomination for governor over the Trump-endorsed Lieutenant Governor Burt Jones. Jackson will face off against former Atlanta Mayor Keisha Lance Bottoms in November. And Trump-endorsed Republican Representative Mike Collins defeated Derek Dooley to secure the Republican Senate nomination in Georgia. This is ABC News. President Trump's work to reshape the Washington, D.C. landscape hitting another roadblock after a group of cultural heritage organizations filed a federal lawsuit challenging the creation of a National Garden of American Heroes.
4: These parks are subject to a variety of laws, including the Commemorative Works Act, the National Historic Preservation Act, the National Environmental Policy Act. And this lawsuit basically says the Trump administration has so far not been complying with those laws. They've not gone to Congress, for example, for approval. They've not gone through the necessary environmental reviews, they say, that would be needed to actually comply with all the laws.
2: ABC's Peter Haralambos. Boxer Floyd Mayweather faces two felony charges in Las Vegas over allegations that he wrote a bad check to purchase a watch from a luxury resale store. Five new categories being added to the 2026 Grammy Awards. The Recording Academy announcing the addition of Best Asian Pop Music Performance, Best New Traditional Pop Vocal, and Best New Latin Song, among others. Dave Packer, ABC News.
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1: You can't blame the Scottish for being excited. Their team is in the World Cup for the first time since the 1990s, and that means many of them are headed here to the States for the action. But it has not been an easy trip, with several airlines not anticipating just how much beer they would consume on the flight. So they ran out. Then there was the heat and humidity. Many of those Scots found it quite oppressive. Getting tickets and the sky-high price for them, well, that's got them hot and bothered, too. But that has not been an issue for many of the men, for the skirts they wear tend to be, you know, light and breezy.
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3: 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Chance of thunderstorms tonight. Otherwise, cloudy skies expected. Lows level off around 58. Winds out of the southeast, 10 to 15 miles per hour. Chance of thunderstorms tomorrow. High temperatures reach up to 76. Sunshine mixed with clouds at times. Partly cloudy skies tomorrow night. Chance of thunderstorms. Lows around 53. Sunshine mixed with clouds at times Thursday, with daytime highs approaching 72. 79 Friday. I'm staff meteorologist Paul Trombley. Currently, it's 66 degrees.
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1: Any good fighter will tell you to never underestimate your opponent, but our stupid criminal of the day must have never heard that. He was a mugger, and he thought he saw easy prey with a 12-year-old kid and a brand new e-bike, but that kid wasn't going to let it go without a fight and repeatedly punched the assailant about the head and face before the guy made a hasty and cowardly retreat. Arrest was made just a couple of blocks down, and the man was eventually taken to jail. But not before he was transported to a local hospital and treated for multiple contusions and a broken nose.
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2: 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Lows dip down to about 58 tonight under mainly clear skies, with thunderstorms likely. Winds out of the southeast, 10 to 15 miles per hour. Mainly sunny skies again tomorrow. Thunderstorms likely. High temperatures reach up to 75. Mainly clear skies tomorrow night. Slight chance of thunderstorms. Lows level off around 53. Mainly clear skies and dry Thursday and Friday. Low 70s Thursday, upper 70s by Friday. I'm staff meteorologist Paul Trombley. Right now, 64.
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1: ABC News, I'm Dave Packer. President Trump at the G7 continuing to tout his agreement with Iran. But officials in Washington are waiting to hear more. Republican Senator John Thune.
2: I think we're all hoping to get more information, more detail about that. I expect that will be forthcoming.
1: A fast-spreading wildfire in Washington State's Spokane County is now charged over 200 acres charred there. The FBI revealing a plot targeting UFC fight night held at the White House. The FBI arresting at least five suspects. Their alleged plan calling for explosive drones and snipers targeting top government officials and wealthy spectators. Primaries in several states Tuesday in the closely watched Georgia Senate primary. The AP projecting Congressman Mike Collins defeated first-time candidate Derek Dooley, advancing to face incumbent Democratic Senator John Ossoff. The Supreme Court of Brazil has convicted Eduardo Bolsonaro, son of former President Jair Bolsonaro, of attempting to solicit interference from the Trump administration in his father's coup plot trial. This is ABC News. The Trump administration is helping one of Elon Musk's companies fight a civil rights lawsuit that alleges it's illegally running dozens of natural gas turbines to power a $20 billion data center in Mississippi. The NAACP and other groups are suing, but the Justice Department is seeking dismissal. Slicing up an American food chain.
3: Pizza Hut is being sold in a multi-billion dollar deal. Parent company Yum Brands, which acquired the 68-year-old restaurant chain, announced a private equity firm, Long Range Capital, is buying the bulk of restaurants for roughly $1.5 billion, except for the mainland China business, which Yum China Holdings is purchasing for $1.2 billion. The chain has struggled with sales across the U.S. and has more than 19,000 restaurants worldwide. Pizza Hut was founded by two brothers in Wichita, Kansas in 1958. Michelle Franz in ABC News.
1: Come September, Christopher Jackson returning to his role as George Washington in the Broadway hit Hamilton. He won a Tony for that role. Dave Packer, ABC News.
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1: 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Lows dip down to about 58 tonight under mainly clear skies with thunderstorms likely. Winds out of the southeast, 10 to 15 miles per hour. Mainly sunny skies again tomorrow. Thunderstorms likely. High temperatures reach up to 75. Mainly clear skies tomorrow night. Slight chance of thunderstorms. Lows level off around 53. Mainly clear skies and dry Thursday and Friday. Low 70s Thursday. Upper 70s by Friday. I'm Staff Meteorologist Paul Trombley. Right now, 64.
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1: 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Mainly clear skies overnight with thunderstorms likely. Lows level off around 58. Winds out of the southeast 10 to 15 miles per hour. Mainly clear skies again Wednesday. Thunderstorms likely. Highs level off around 75. Slight chance of thunderstorms Wednesday night. Lows level off around 53. Mainly clear skies. Lots of sunshine and dry Thursday and Friday. Low 70s Thursday. Upper 70s by Friday. I'm staff meteorologist Paul Trombley. Right now, it's 63 degrees.
2: I'm weatherology meteorologist Derek Height with a significant weather update. A wind advisory begins at 1 p.m. this afternoon and continues until 9 p.m. tonight. A wind advisory means strong wind speeds will pose a hazard with sustained winds greater than 30 miles an hour that last more than an hour. Winds this strong can cause travel difficulties on local roadways, especially for high-profile vehicles. In addition, these winds may occasionally cause tree damage, including downed limbs and, in isolated spots, power outages. A wind advisory begins at 1 p.m. this afternoon and continues until 9 p.m. tonight. 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I'm meteorologist Derek Height.

old do you think I am? He said. I said, well, I didn't know. He said, I turned 65 about 11 months ago.

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1: ABC News, I'm Dave Packer. New details on an alleged plot to attack the UFC fight night at the White House. The plan foiled by the FBI, allegedly called for using explosive drones to target buildings in the area. ABC News Chief Justice Correspondent Pierre Thomas.
2: Five people now under arrest.
3: It was a serious threat.
2: 19-year-old Tyson Popper from Knox County, Ohio, charged with conspiring against the United States and attempted murder. With other suspects from California, Nebraska, and Missouri, all charged with conspiracy to commit murder. The alleged plot discovered after Popper's mother contacted police just 4 days before the UFC event.
1: A wildfire that broke out in Spokane County, Washington, has quickly grown to a 200-plus acre wildfire threatening homes outside of Spokane in Albania. Demonstrators continue their third week of Flamingo Revolution protests against a planned luxury development on an environmentally sensitive stretch of coastline. This is ABC News. Using 500,000 nursing home records, a new study found that older adults who got the shingles vaccine were 24% less likely to develop dementia. The Education Department is delegating more of its work.
4: It's described as a partnership between federal agencies. It amounts to the Department of Education handing off key parts of its mandate to other departments, with HHS taking on grant administration and enforcement activities for special education programs. Officials say the Justice Department will bolster the enforcement of civil rights laws. The administration's broad goal has been to permanently dismantle the Department of Education, and these new partnerships are a key step in that process.
1: ABC's Stephen Portnoy. Warner Brothers says Oscar winner Sean Penn will direct a movie about a police officer at the January 6th attack on the U.S. Capitol. The announcement comes days after the Justice Department said that it would not challenge Paramount Skydance's proposed acquisition of Warner Brothers Discovery. Dave Packer, ABC News.
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2: 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Mainly clear skies overnight with thunderstorms likely. Lows level off around 58. Winds out of the southeast 10 to 15 miles per hour. Mainly clear skies again Wednesday. Thunderstorms likely. Highs level off around 75. Slight chance of thunderstorms Wednesday night. Lows level off around 53. Mainly clear skies. Lots of sunshine and dry Thursday and Friday. Low 70s Thursday. Upper 70s by Friday. I'm Staff Meteorologist Paul Trombley. Right now, it's 63 degrees.
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1: 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Lows level off around 58 overnight under cloudy skies with thunderstorms likely. Winds out of the southeast 10 to 15 miles per hour. Sunshine mixed with clouds at times. Wednesday, chance of thunderstorms. High temperatures reach up to 74. Partly cloudy skies. Wednesday night, chance of thunderstorms. Lows level off around 53. High of 72 Thursday under mainly sunny skies. 79 Friday, slight chance of thunderstorms. I'm staff meteorologist Paul Trombley. Currently, it's 63 degrees.
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1: ABC News, I'm Dave Packer. President Trump at the G7 continuing to tout his agreement with Iran. But officials in Washington are waiting to hear more. Republican Senator John Thune.
2: I think we're all hoping to get more information, more detail about that. I expect that will be forthcoming.
1: A fast-spreading wildfire in Washington State's Spokane County has now charged over 200 acres charred there. The FBI revealing a plot targeting UFC fight night held at the White House. The FBI arresting...

0: At least five suspects are alleged plan calling for explosive drones and snipers targeting top government officials and wealthy spectators. Primaries in several states Tuesday in the closely watched Georgia Senate primary. The AP projecting Congressman Mike Collins defeated first-time candidate Derek Dooley, advancing to face incumbent Democratic Senator John Ossoff. The Supreme Court of Brazil has convicted Eduardo Bolsonaro, son of former President Jair Bolsonaro, of attempting to solicit interference from the Trump administration in his father's coup plot trial. This is ABC News. The Trump administration is helping one of Elon Musk's companies fight a civil rights lawsuit that alleges it's illegally running dozens of natural gas turbines to power a $20 billion data center in Mississippi. The NAACP and other groups are suing, but the Justice Department is seeking dismissal. Slicing up an American food chain.
1: Pizza Hut is being sold in a multi-billion dollar deal. Parent company Yum Brands, which acquired the 68-year-old restaurant chain, announced a private equity firm, Long Range Capital, is buying the bulk of restaurants for roughly $1.5 billion, except for the mainland China business, which Yum China Holdings is purchasing for $1.2 billion. The chain has struggled with sales across the U.S. and has more than 19,000 restaurants worldwide. Pizza Hut was founded by two brothers in Wichita, Kansas in 1958. Michelle Franz in ABC News.
0: Come September, Christopher Jackson returning to his role as George Washington in the Broadway hit Hamilton. He won a Tony for that role. Dave Packer, ABC News.
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1: 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Lows level off around 58 overnight under cloudy skies with thunderstorms likely. Winds out of the southeast 10 to 15 miles per hour. Sunshine mixed with clouds at times. Wednesday, chance of thunderstorms. High temperatures reach up to 74. Partly cloudy skies. Wednesday night, chance of thunderstorms. Lows level off around 53. High of 72 Thursday under mainly sunny skies. 79 Friday, slight chance of thunderstorms. I'm staff meteorologist Paul Trombley. Currently, it's 63 degrees.
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2: 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Lows level off around 58 overnight under overcast skies with thunderstorms likely. Winds out of the southeast 10 to 15 miles per hour. Sunshine mixed with clouds at times. Wednesday, chance of thunderstorms. Highs level off around 74. Partly cloudy skies. Wednesday night, chance of thunderstorms. Lows dip down to about 53. Daytime highs approaching 72. Thursday, under mainly sunny skies. 79 Friday, slight chance of thunderstorms. I'm staff meteorologist Paul Trombley. Currently 59.
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1: ABC News, I'm Dave Packer. New details on an alleged plot to attack the UFC Fight Night at the White House. The plan foiled by the FBI, allegedly called for using explosive drones to target buildings in the area. ABC News Chief Justice Correspondent Pierre Thomas.
2: Five people now under arrest.
3: It was a serious threat.
2: 19-year-old Tyson Popper from Knox County, Ohio, charged with conspiring against the United States and attempted murder. With other suspects from California, Nebraska, and Missouri, all charged with conspiracy to commit murder. The alleged plot discovered after Popper's mother contacted police just 4 days before the UFC event.
1: A wildfire that broke out in Spokane County, Washington, has quickly grown to a 200-plus acre wildfire threatening homes outside of Spokane in Albania. Demonstrators continue their third week of Flamingo Revolution protests against a planned luxury development on an environmentally sensitive stretch of coastline. This is ABC News. Using 500,000 nursing home records, a new study found that older adults who got the shingles vaccine were 24% less likely to develop dementia. The Education Department is delegating more of its work.
4: It's described as a partnership between federal agencies. It amounts to the Department of Education handing off key parts of its mandate to other departments, with HHS taking on grant administration and enforcement activities for special education programs. Officials say the Justice Department will bolster the enforcement of civil rights laws. The administration's broad goal has been to permanently dismantle the Department of Education, and these new partnerships are a key step in that process.
1: ABC's Stephen Portnoy. Warner Brothers says Oscar winner Sean Penn will direct a movie about a police officer at the January 6th attack on the U.S. Capitol. The announcement comes days after the Justice Department said that it would not challenge Paramount Skydance's proposed acquisition of Warner Brothers Discovery. Dave Packer, ABC News.
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1: 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Lows level off around 58 overnight under overcast skies with thunderstorms likely. Winds out of the southeast 10 to 15 miles per hour. Sunshine mixed with clouds at times. Wednesday, chance of thunderstorms. Highs level off around 74. Partly cloudy skies. Wednesday night, chance of thunderstorms. Lows dip down to about 53. Daytime highs approaching 72. Thursday, under mainly sunny skies. 79. Friday, slight chance of thunderstorms. I'm Staff Meteorologist Paul Trombley. Currently 59.
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1: 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Storms likely overnight, otherwise cloudy skies expected. Lows level off around 58, winds out of the south, 10 to 15 miles per hour. Sunshine mixed with clouds at times. Wednesday, chance of thunderstorms. High temperatures reach up to 74. Partly cloudy skies. Wednesday night, chance of thunderstorms. Lows level off around 53. Mainly sunny skies Thursday with highs around 72. 79, slight chance of thunderstorms Friday. I'm staff meteorologist Paul Trombley. Currently, it's 60 degrees.
0: This is what happens when country gets it right. KLGR.

0: Dave Packer. President Trump at the G7 continuing to tout his agreement with Iran. But officials in Washington are waiting to hear more. Republican Senator John Thune.
1: I think we're all hoping to get more information, more detail about that. I expect that will be forthcoming.
0: A fast-spreading wildfire in Washington State's Spokane County has now charged over 200 acres charred there. The FBI revealing a plot targeting UFC fight night held at the White House. The FBI arresting at least five suspects. Their alleged plan calling for explosive drones and snipers targeting top government officials and wealthy spectators. Primaries in several states Tuesday in the closely watched Georgia Senate primary. The AP projecting Congressman Mike Collins defeated first-time candidate Derek Dooley, advancing to face incumbent Democratic Senator John Ossoff. The Supreme Court of Brazil has convicted Eduardo Bolsonaro, son of former President Jair Bolsonaro, of attempting to solicit interference from the Trump administration in his father's coup plot trial. This is ABC News. The Trump administration is helping one of Elon Musk's companies fight a civil rights lawsuit that alleges it's illegally running dozens of natural gas turbines to power a $20 billion data center in Mississippi. The NAACP and other groups are suing, but the Justice Department is seeking dismissal. Slicing up an American food chain.
2: Pizza Hut is being sold in a multi-billion dollar deal. Parent company Yum Brands, which acquired the 68-year-old restaurant chain, announced a private equity firm, Long Range Capital, is buying the bulk of restaurants for roughly $1.5 billion, except for the mainland China business, which Yum China Holdings is purchasing for $1.2 billion. The chain has struggled with sales across the U.S. and has more than 19,000 restaurants worldwide. Pizza Hut was founded by two brothers in Wichita, Kansas in 1958. Michelle Franz and ABC News.
0: Come September, Christopher Jackson returning to his role as George Washington in the Broadway hit Hamilton. He won a Tony for that role. Dave Packer, ABC News.
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1: 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Storms likely overnight, otherwise cloudy skies expected. Lows level off around 58, winds out of the south, 10 to 15 miles per hour. Sunshine mixed with clouds at times. Wednesday, chance of thunderstorms. High temperatures reach up to 74. Partly cloudy skies. Wednesday night, chance of thunderstorms. Lows level off around 53. Mainly sunny skies Thursday with highs around 72. 79, slight chance of thunderstorms Friday. I'm staff meteorologist Paul Trombley. Currently, it's 60 degrees.
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1: 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Storms likely overnight, otherwise cloudy skies expected. Lows dip down to about 58. Southerly winds 10 to 15 miles per hour. A mix of clouds and sun. Wednesday, chance of thunderstorms. Daytime highs approaching 74. Partly cloudy skies. Wednesday night, chance of thunderstorms. Lows level off around 53. Daytime highs approaching 72. Thursday, under mainly sunny skies. 79. Friday, slight chance of thunderstorms. I'm staff meteorologist Paul Trombley. Currently, it's 61 degrees.
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0: Hey, what's up? Good morning.
1: I won my game.
0: You won your game? What game would you play?
1: I play baseball and I won. So it was my championship game.
2: You are the champion of the world!
0: Yeah. Man, that is awesome. What position do you play?
1: I play catcher.
0: Wow. That's awesome.
3: And how old are you?
1: Seven.
3: Whoa.
0: So do you think that you're going to be a professional baseball player?
1: Yeah.
0: Okay.
3: That's cool.
0: That's awesome. So what happens now? You go into the draft or what? Now that you won the championship?
1: We got a gold ring.
0: You got a gold ring?
3: You got a ring?
1: Yep.
3: They give rings down for championships?
0: Oh, yeah, they do.
3: What?
0: 7 years.
1: I also got a big trophy that's purple and gold.
0: Okay. Oh. I like it. Man, that is so exciting. What's your name?
1: Emilia.
3: Emilia. Well, Emilia, the champion of the world.
0: Yeah, that's right.
3: On the phone today. So great talking with you, Emilia.
0: Congratulations. Thank you.
1: Thank you.
3: No, thank you.
0: Thank you.
1: Thank you. Bye.
0: Okay, bye.
4: ABC News, I'm Brian Clark. President Trump says he's delaying Jay Clayton's nomination hearing to serve as Director of National Intelligence until Clayton's successor as the U.S. Attorney for the Southern District of New York is confirmed. The president also said he wants his controversial voter ID bill linked to the renewal of the FISA intelligence program. The president made that statement from France, where he's taking part in the G7 summit. The end of the war in Iran has been a topic of discussion there, and he's not revealed details of the agreement that's expected to be signed Friday by the U.S. and Iran. Back in Washington, Senate Majority Leader John Thune was asked what he knows about the agreement.
5: I think we're all hoping to get more information, more detail about that. I expect that will be forthcoming.
4: One person was killed when a private jet crashed with six people on board in Laredo, Texas. And police in Delaware say one of the two people shot at Wilmington Hospitals died and that the suspect was taken into custody in Philadelphia. This is ABC News. A Florida woman who was aboard the cruise ship at the center of the hantavirus outbreak says she's not being allowed to go home. Angela Perryman says Health Secretary Robert F. Kennedy won't let her leave a Nebraska quarantine.
6: I was appalled. I was horrified that the secretary, who is not a physician, would override the doctor and violate the law just to keep me locked up.
4: One of Kennedy's reasons is that Florida officials will not provide round-the-clock surveillance at her home. An admitted serial killer faces sentencing today in New York. Rex Huerman pleaded guilty to killing eight women and burying them around beaches on Long Island. He'll be sentenced to life without parole. At the World Cup, 20 years to the day since he scored his first World Cup goal, Argentinian superstar Lionel Messi scored a hat-trick in Argentina's 3-0 win over Algeria and moves him into a tie for the all-time World Cup goal record. I'm Brian Clark, ABC News.
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1: Hey, Carson, what's going on? Good morning.
2: Good morning. I don't know what the protocol is here. I was out with some of my girlfriends the other night. We're leaving. We had parked in this small lot. The gates are open, but because it's gates, they've got the metal poles. And one of my friends is coming out, and she hits one of the poles. And it's her left side of the front bumper, fender, whatever. And you hear that crunch, and it was, oh, no. But she's fine. The car's fine. It's drivable, I should say.
3: The pole is not, though.
2: No, the pole's, it's the, she gets out,

0: She's examined. We're all ready to go home. How long am I required to stay commiserating over what's essentially cosmetic damage to her car?
1: Mm-hmm.
0: Right, because there's nobody, like, we don't need to call a doctor, we don't need to call an ambulance or whatever. I don't, we didn't, that pole was not going anywhere. So the pole's fine. But it was, she's sitting out there like, oh my God.
2: What are you waiting on, though?
0: How long was I supposed to stand there?
1: For her friend is sad because she hit something.
0: This is why you're a guy. That you're like, oh, that's a bummer. You just got to take that to the shop. Oh, no. We all had to stand there.
1: What?
0: For like 15 to 20 minutes. Like, oh, my God, girl. Oh, are you okay? Are you okay to drive? Like, are you so shook up? Do we need to call somebody?
1: Shook up for her hitting the pole?
0: Okay, right?
1: Well, I mean,
0: because I'm like, so we got to wrap this up. I got to go to bed. And I'm like, I am the jerk.
1: You know,
0: I am in the wrong.
1: You are a good mix.
3: How nice was her car?
0: It's actually a really nice car.
1: It does not matter.
3: A car, it does. It wasn't a truck or an SUV, was it?
0: It's a Mercedes with maybe a bigger back. I don't know. It's
3: like
0: fancy.
3: A wagon?
0: And it, yeah, sure.
3: It's fancy, and it has
0: that pretty emblem on it.
3: Like an SUV. Okay.
0: And it was white, and it was pristine, and she smashed it. And I was like, well, okay, you can drive, right? Oh, no. We all had to. There were hugs. There were tissues.
1: No way.
0: Right? Okay.
1: Wow.
0: Because I know, am I this insensitive?
1: No.
3: I've got a buddy who bought an $80,000 truck and then went out there and keyed it immediately after buying it.
0: And so that way it took the pressure off?
3: That way it took the pressure off. He's like, now I can drive this thing. Now I can use it.
1: That's just as dumb as her story.
0: Yeah, that really is. Hers was an accident, at least.
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5: 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Storms likely overnight, otherwise cloudy skies expected. Lows dip down to about 58. Southerly winds 10 to 15 miles per hour. A mix of clouds and sun. Wednesday, chance of thunderstorms. Daytime highs approaching 74. Partly cloudy skies. Wednesday night, chance of thunderstorms. Lows level off around 53. Daytime highs approaching 72. Thursday, under mainly sunny skies. 79. Friday, slight chance of thunderstorms. I'm staff meteorologist Paul Trombley. Currently, it's 61 degrees.
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So our friends Locash and Parmalee put out this. So first off, Keith Urban has the Yacht Rock album that came out on Friday, this past Friday. Locash, Parmalee, they come out with a similar. Like it's this right here.

0: Had this come out on the same day Keith Urban's came out?
1: I don't know if it's purposely for the same day, but I do think
0: it is.
1: Really? You think so?
0: Yes, but I won't call and ask.
1: Man, I think it's just it's timing right now because this whole genre, this whole yacht rock thing has been building for the last couple of years.
2: So many songs that absolutely are that 70s vibe. And I know they've been teasing this song for a while. And I, like, first listen, I go, you got me. You got me. And I get it that it's an interpolation, but also this is what Low Cash does. They always get

0: It sounds the leg, like summer.
1: Yeah.
2: You also gave me a project because I want to go through and see how many references I can catch. I love that.
1: I heard one. That's why I sing this way. That's a Daryl Singletary song of, you know, singing like George Jones.
0: Mama spanked me with that George Jones record.
1: Mommy hit me with the George Jones album. That's why I sing this way.
3: KLGR.

0: I love that it's wrong. I love that it's just kind of wonky.
1: Couponing.
0: And it sounds like an 80s sitcom opener.
2: Like Growing Pains in Couponing.
1: Fabulous.
0: What's up, Carson?
1: I wanted to talk to you guys about clearance items, which I think we've discussed in the past, that some grocery stores will mark things on clearance. They might have a specific shelf section. It might be in bakery. But also sometimes they will mark things on clearance right where they're at. And if you see that, if you see that they're tagged as clearance, that there's a little sticky underneath it, take a photo of it before you go to checkout. So that way, if it scans and it doesn't read up.
0: Oh, that's so smart.
1: Yeah, just anything you see that maybe. So,
0: okay, sorry to interrupt you real quick.
1: Yeah.
0: Do you think that they screw it up sometimes,
2: often,
0: knowing that you won't go back and look? It's worth, you don't want to walk all the way back.
1: Honestly, I think it's just.
0: Just human error.
1: Yeah, that you put the sticker on and maybe the barcode didn't match for whatever reason. It wasn't in the system because, hey, you were told by corporate to put the sticker up, but somebody typed in.
0: Yeah, okay.
1: Yeah, so that's why just always have that proof because they will always change it for you. And that way you're saving somebody having to go walk back and take care of it. And just that way you.
0: Smart.
1: Yeah, it's just, it's to save everybody the time, but also to save you the money. So take a look at that and make sure that you are getting that couple bucks off. Like, I got it, it was cheese the other day, but the cheese, okay, look, it was normally $5, but it was marked down to $2.25.
0: Wow.
1: That's a decent savings
0: that's
1: for something.
0: That's almost half price.
1: Yes.
0: Wait a second. Holy cow, is that half price?
1: I mean, it's a little more than half price, but that's okay, D. I love that you were hitting it with
2: it's
1: me.
2: It's almost. It is. He was actually right. It's almost.
0: That's
2: half
0: $4.50.
2: Price.
0: It's almost half price. I was actually right.
1: I mean, no.
0: Yeah, no, you said it was $5.
1: Right, and then it was $2.25.
3: More than 50.
1: Yeah,
0: right.
1: $2.50 is half.
2: It's still almost.
1: So in, it was
0: yeah,
1: like,
0: it's 50 cents shy of being full price.
1: It was.
0: Am I
1: 25?
2: No. You're right. You're right.
0: Okay.
2: I see your. I see what. Yes. Your math is off, but your.
1: $2.50.
0: No.
1: $2.50.
0: I am not leaving this party.
2: $2.25 times two
0: is $4.50. And she said it was originally $5, and I said that's almost half price.
1: It's actually more than half price.
2: Right. And, but
0: oh,
2: he's saying it is almost
0: it.
2: Meaning
1: yes.
2: it's
1: we're,
2: close
1: we're
2: enough.
1: We're there, D. We are there.
0: But hey, get that picture. Play that jingle, stupid jingle.
4: Saving money.
0: $2. Oh, I see what I did.
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0: TGR. Bubba with his dating update.
1: Oh, this one's actually not about me. This one is about helping the guys out there, which ultimately will help the ladies out there, because guys don't know how to be attractive. Because, ladies, you know, your whole life is taught, you know, it's fashion magazines, it's websites, it's this and that, and movies and tutorials. Dudes don't know how to do it. Real quick, guys, here's some very easy things. If you're on the apps and you're trying to get dates and whatever and it's just not working, a couple things. First of all, get rid of all the generic statements and things like that. That way, you know, I love to travel. Family is important. Instead, just say, my parents randomly show up, we'll take long weekends, and blah, blah, blah. You know, make some kind of thing out of it. Tell a story with your profile rather than just saying, love kids.
2: Do you read people's profiles?
1: I do.
2: Oh.
1: I do. Yeah.
2: I just look at the pictures, and that's what I decide.
1: The pictures bring me in. I then read it and say, okay, you know what? This person sounds like a good fit, or they don't. And I, yeah.
2: You'd really have to write something horrific for me to change my mind. It's like, ooh, that's a real hot guy. And then I'm like,
1: okay, but what if he's marginal? Then you're like, okay.
2: Yeah, then I'm probably already
1: What if he's an average dude and, you know, the pictures aren't offensive?
2: Yeah.
1: But then you read his profile and you go, you know what, he sounds like a good dude.
2: Yeah, if I already got far enough where I'm looking at picture number six, you're probably getting the swipe right.
1: Dudes, get rid of all the cliches. Partner in crime, looking for my person.
3: Ride or die.
1: Jim looking for Pam, all that stuff.
4: Well, it's been sung in a song.
1: Carson and all the ladies have seen all the profiles, and they all say the same thing. Get rid of it. Also, big, big, big one. Review your photos right now. Just stop and think to yourself on your dating profiles. Your very first picture should be one. It's a very clear shot, maybe of you smiling, probably without a hat, if possible.
2: Also, just you. Please don't make me go to the second picture to find out which of the six you are.
1: That's exactly what I was going to say. No sunglasses, not a hat. Don't do a
2: fish
1: pic right there.
2: I already know which one you are. You're the least attractive in that group.
1: Man, that works both ways, by the way.
2: Oh, no. I mean, I'm guilty, too. I put pictures of me and my hot friends.
1: One picture with friends is all you need on there. And, you know, maybe throw a picture on there that'll start a conversation. You know, learning how to scuba dive, or you doing a volunteering thing, or something that she'll find interesting that maybe she'll go, oh, I want to talk to this
2: maybe
1: guy.
2: Maybe a screenshot of your 401k.
1: Also, guys, last thing, stop trying to look tough.
4: Thank you for saving this, Carson. Yes, trying to look what?
1: Stop trying to look tough. It's a huge mistake. Ladies know if you're safe for them or not, and if you're going to be able to keep them safe and all that. Just stop trying to do the mysterious, dangerous guy thing. It doesn't work for you.
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5: The risk of misinformation for the cattle industry. 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A leader with the National Cattlemen's Beef Association says misinformation could pose a risk to profitability for producers and consumers. On this episode of Managing for Profit, NCBA's Hillary Makins discusses why it's important to watch for red flags in content generated by AI. More coming up.
6: 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Chance of thunderstorms today. Otherwise, sunshine mixed with clouds at times. Daytime highs approaching 74. Winds out of the west, 10 to 20 miles per hour. Chance of thunderstorms tonight. Lows dip down to about 53. Partly cloudy skies. Mainly sunny tomorrow, 72. Temps near average Friday and Saturday with highs in the upper 70s. Slight chance of thunderstorms Friday. A peek at the extended shows, 75, Sunday, 77, Monday, and 80 on Tuesday. I'm staff meteorologist Paul Trombley. Right now, 59.
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0: approaching lunar sunrise, and for all the people back on Earth, in the beginning, God created the heaven and the earth, and God said, let there be light, and there was light, and God bless all of you on the good earth.
1: Roger. Roger. Roger. Roger. Roger. Roger. Roger. Roger. Roger. Roger. Roger. Roger. Roger. Roger. Roger. Roger. Roger. Roger. Roger. Roger. Roger. Roger. Roger. Roger. Roger. Roger. Roger. Roger. Roger. Roger. Roger. Roger. Roger. Roger. Roger. Roger. Roger. Roger. Roger. Roger. Roger. Roger. Roger. Roger. Roger. Roger. Roger. Roger. Roger. Roger. Roger. Roger. Roger. Roger. Roger. Roger. Roger. Roger. Roger. Roger. Roger. Roger. Roger. Roger. Roger. Roger. Roger. Roger. Roger. Roger. Roger. Roger. Roger. Roger. Roger. Roger. Roger. Roger. Roger. Roger. Roger. Roger. Roger. Roger. Roger. Roger. Roger. Roger. Roger. Roger. Roger. Roger. Roger. Roger. Ro

0: The Dan and Shay version of the anthem from the World Cup the other day.
1: Oh, they knocked it out the park.
0: It makes America look so good. But, man, people don't realize how hard of a song that is to sing. And, you know, if you're like a music snob from Germany or another country, and then you see people come out and do that and just slay it like that, I don't know, man.
1: Well, I think a lot of people get so... they do all the runs and stuff. Where they feel like they have to be like...
0: Yeah. Dan and Shay, I mean, those guys do that. But it's controlled. It's not over the top. It's not cuckoo.
1: Yeah, it's right, exactly right, man.
0: Same thing like with Chris Stapleton. Chris Stapleton does the runs all the time. But if you listen, he does it like on the chord scale.
1: Yeah.
0: Like he does scale runs and it's so smooth.
1: I would say it's like smoked paprika. A little dab goes a long way.
0: All right. So, speaking of a long way, we've got the beginning of the show right now, and we're going to get this all kicked off.
2: Flag waving, hail raising, sons of America. 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
3: ABC News, I'm Brian Clark. The president this morning abruptly pausing his nomination for the next director of national intelligence, demanding that Congress instead pass both a voter ID bill and reauthorize a key intelligence program. New reports say the deal to end the war between the U.S. and Iran includes a provision that Iran will be able to sell its oil without restrictions as soon as the document is signed. That's expected Friday. It also calls for an immediate end to fighting in Lebanon between Israel and Hezbollah. We're learning more about the alleged plot to attack the UFC fight at the White House and its alleged leader, a 19-year-old from Ohio named Tyson Prosper.
4: They describe him as a ringleader, and they say that this group chat that he was a part of on Signal, that the members of it would often talk about anti-government sentiment, that they particularly outraged over the government's handling of the Jeffrey Epstein files.
3: It's ABC's Alex Malum. The first tip was from Prosper's mother, who was concerned about gun purchases. This is ABC News. A Florida woman who's exposed to hantavirus on board the MV Hondius ship last month has been barred from leaving the Nebraska quarantine facility where she's been staying.
5: 47-year-old Angela Perryman has been in quarantine in Nebraska for more than a month, even though...
6: I have experienced no symptoms of the hantavirus. In fact, none of the Americans that were evacuated have had any symptoms. We are all clear.
5: Georgetown lawyer Lawrence Gostin.
7: She's being held... deprived of her liberty, which is the greatest deprivation you can have.
5: Health Secretary Robert F. Kennedy Jr. this week signed an order refusing to release Perryman. One of the reasons? Florida officials refused to conduct daily in-person monitoring and around-the-clock surveillance as required by federal officials. Dave Packer, ABC News.
3: Police in Vietnam busted a cat meat crime ring and say they rescued more than 400 cats. Ho Chi Minh City police said the suspects admitted to trapping and collecting cats over the last 3 years. I'm Brian Clark, ABC News.
8: From ABC News and Good Morning America, I'm Lori Bergamotto. Today's Brightly Moment is brought to you by Macy's. This Father's Day, we look back at one inspiring father and son duo.
9: Brought the idea to my dad to ride across the U.S.
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0: Mike says grapes are normally mute, but when crushed, they let out a little wine. Oh, my.
1: Emily says, why do we call them olives and not Greece's pieces?
0: Josh, I'm the only one who likes these. Josh says, I don't know what soup du jour is, but we serve it every day.
1: And Chris tweets, I saw my neighbor having a full conversation with her cat this morning. Like, she genuinely thought the cat was listening to every word. I came home and told my dog. We both laughed.
0: All right, enough of this. You got a good tweet, tag us. 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
6: 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Chance of thunderstorms today. Otherwise, sunshine mixed with clouds at times. Daytime highs approaching 74. Winds out of the west, 10 to 20 miles per hour. Chance of thunderstorms tonight. Lows dip down to about 53. Partly cloudy skies. Mainly sunny tomorrow, 72. Temps near average Friday and Saturday with highs in the upper 70s. Slight chance of thunderstorms Friday. A peek at the extended shows, 75. Sunday, 77. Monday and 80 on Tuesday. I'm staff meteorologist Paul Trombley. Right now, 59.
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1: 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Now I know why. How is it that I missed the news about Brett Eldridge sneaking off and getting married to a mystery woman?
0: Yeah, about the good for him, man.
1: That is awesome.
0: Brett's very private, very, very, probably the most private artist that I can think of.
1: Yeah, I mean, but he's also such an approachable dude. Like, if you see him in the wild, go talk to him. He'll talk with you.
0: Yeah.
1: You know, it's weird because you and I were just talking about, where is Brett Eldridge? Like, this was 2 weeks ago?
0: Yeah.
1: Oh, yeah, I'm going to go ahead and start all these over.
0: If you don't know Brett's music,

0: say Brett was tapped to be the next
1: Blake. I think he's in that.
0: Yep. Love this song right here.
2: Everything about you makes me want you, want you. Know what you're doing, baby, don't you, don't you?
0: Yeah, I mean, he does a lot of Christmas stuff. He has a big Christmas show he does. He's still performing, I guess. I'm assuming.
1: I haven't seen him in a while. And,
0: I haven't either.
1: And this is an open invitation. I mean, I would text him right now, but he's hopefully on his honeymoon.
0: Dude, I texted him 6 months ago.
1: By the way,
0: crickets, nothing.
1: Yeah, well, you know why? Because he was planning a wedding. He was so busy. He had things to do other than reach out to us.
0: He's just very private. He didn't want to talk to us. But anyway, congrats to him. That's awesome.
3: KLGR.

0: WGR.
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1: Father's Day coming up on Sunday, this weekend.
2: Remember years ago, there was a company that used to make action figures, like you would take pictures of yourself and then send them in,
1: yeah,
2: and then they would basically
1: yes.
2: make 3D models of you.
1: Yeah, are they still doing that?
2: I don't know, but I was thinking, how cool would it be to have a action figure of
1: your dad?
2: Yeah,
1: that'd be cool.
2: It's like, especially if you could find, like, old pictures of your dad doing cool stuff, or, like, you know, prime
1: if
2: dad.
1: If I recall, they matched, like, the clothes and everything.
2: Yes.
1: Like, it wasn't exact, but it was close enough. I think you can do the bobblehead. I know you can do those. Well, people order those. But
2: yeah.
1: this is different. This is like almost like a He-Man character. The little...
2: Okay, yeah,
1: toy.
2: I'm looking at the... Yeah, the He-Man character style is exactly what I'm talking about. I'm looking at these 3D printed figures. A lot of people are doing that, but they're very cartoonish.
1: Yeah.
2: I'm looking on Etsy. You know that's where you're going to find, like, the really cool stuff.
1: Man, I miss Etsy. I was big into Etsy for a while, and then I got out.
2: Etsy isn't bad. I'm looking at Etsy. There is a custom action figure for $41.34, but I don't know if the time... I'm going to reach out, and I'll do a little follow-up on
1: yeah,
2: this.
1: Yeah, it's pretty fast. Yeah, yeah, yeah.
2: Yeah, because, again, for Sunday, I mean, I don't know if that would work, but...
1: That's a super unique thing. Etsy has got all kinds of stuff, man, because it's basically people who make it as a side hustle.
2: My brother, man, you know, with all of his laser printers and 3D printers, and actually, dude!
1: Yeah,
2: why didn't I just
1: it.
2: Call... Dude, okay, hold on. Give me a moment. We're going to call Donovan and see if we can make this.
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2: Hey.
1: Hey, real quick. I want to get Dad something really cool for Father's Day. And I started looking on Etsy for people to do like a 3D printed action figure. Like we take a picture of Dad and then we like put his face on like, I guess you would pull some file up or something and just slap his head on it.
2: Yeah, I think that's how they do it.
1: Okay.
0: No, is that how you can do it?
1: Well, that was my next question is, can you do this?
3: I don't have a 3D printer.
1: Oh, I thought you did. I know you had the laser thingies. Yeah. I thought you had a 3D printer.
3: Yeah. Oh. I don't like putting material together. I just like burning it off.
0: I got to get me a 3D printer, man. I see these guys who make all kinds. They're like, hey, I had this little thing.
1: Car
0: on my truck. Yeah, this guy is on his truck. And he's like, this needs this little thing. Yeah. It's like he just makes a little plastic piece and it fixed it.
1: If my dad were a little younger, I think getting him a 3D printer would be awesome. Because my dad could do, I mean, is there anything Dad can't do?
3: Not really. I mean, he was kind of a jack of all trades.
1: Like, literally, diesel mechanic, radars, he did, plumbing, electrical, he did it all.
0: And yeah, look at you two. Losers. Both of you.
1: Donovan got, Donovan was the older son, so he was the one who was always the helper. So he got all that knowledge. I got none of it. They were always like, go play. Yeah. And I'm still playing.
3: And you never stopped.
1: All right. Yeah. So I should just go ahead and go back to Etsy and look over there.
0: How about get him? I think he's going to end up with an actual He-Man figure. I think that's what he's going to get. He's going to get He's going to get Skeletor for Father's Day.
1: All right, Donovan. Love you, man. Thank you.
0: Later.
1: Bye.
3: I love you too, man. All right. Bye.
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5: 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Chance for storms today. Otherwise, sunshine mixed with clouds at times. High temperatures reach up to 74. Winds out of the west, 10 to 20 miles per hour. Partly cloudy again tonight. Chance of thunderstorms. Lows level off around 53. Highs level off around 72. Tomorrow, mainly sunny skies. Seasonal temps. Friday and Saturday with highs in the upper 70s. Slight chance for storms Friday. Looking at the long range, 75. Sunday, 77. Monday, and 80 on Tuesday. I'm Staff Meteorologist Paul Trombley. Right now, it's 59 degrees.
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0: Father's Day weekend on us. Happy Father's Day to all those. And good morning. Hi there. Who's this?
2: Who is this? Austin.
1: What up, Austin?
2: Hi.
1: Hey.
0: Austin, how old are you?
2: 13.
1: What you got going on for your dad this weekend?
2: He gets back home on the 18th. He works in Alaska.
1: What does he do? Like oil? What is he an oil field guy or what?
2: No, he works in a department of a heavy duty mechanic shop.
1: Wow, I've never been to Alaska. Has your dad taken you?
2: No, not yet.
1: Is he going to whenever you get a little bit older?
2: I hope.
1: Yeah, I hear it's like amazing, literally amazing.
0: I'm gonna say that when you your dad's hands are like shaking someone else's foot, isn't it?
2: No.
1: Yeah. Oh, okay. Your dad doesn't have giant hands?
2: No.
0: Yes, he does. He has big, thick...
2: He has big feet.
0: Oh, he's got big feet. Does he have big, are his fingers real like little sausages? Are they real meaty and round little finger things?
2: No.
1: Is your dad like a tall, thin guy?
2: Yeah, kind of.
0: Mm-hmm. Yeah, he has a beard, right?
2: He doesn't have a long beard.
0: Yeah,
1: but he has some
0: facial hair. Yeah.
2: Yeah.
1: How often do you get to talk to your dad?
2: A lot.
1: What do you do? You FaceTime, talk on the phone?
2: We do both, talk on the phone and FaceTime.
1: Nice.
0: That's cool, man.

0: Well, do us a favor. This weekend, will you make him something really cool, a card that he can see on FaceTime, and then call him up.
1: And then light it on fire whenever you're showing it to him?
0: No.
1: No, just kidding. Don't ever play with fire.
0: That was a joke. It was a joke. It's for shock value. Now, just have it, when he answers, he sees that, you know?
1: Like, and the very first thing he sees is the card.
0: And then, and then you come into the scene.
1: And you sing Happy Father's Day to you.
0: And you're wearing, like...
1: A chicken suit.
0: A chicken suit.
1: Your dad would love that.
0: And tap shoes. And you tap. And, and you're excited, and he's excited.
1: Your dad will love that.
0: He's going to love that.
2: Oh, my God.
1: All right, Austin.
0: Austin, don't do any of that. Just call him and tell him you love him.
2: I will.
1: All right, man. Take it easy.
0: Take care.
2: Yeah.
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0: ABC News, I'm Brian Clark. President Trump at the G7 in France this morning, again touting the tentative deal with Iran to end the war.
1: It's a very strong deal. Nobody knows what it is, but it's very strong. And most people seem to be very happy.
0: The president says if he's not happy with it, the U.S. would resume its attacks on Iran. Meanwhile, there are calls from lawmakers, especially Democrats, for the president to release more information about the agreement. The president also abruptly delayed the nomination of U.S. Attorney Jay Clayton to be the next director of national intelligence. He says Congress needs to reauthorize a key intelligence program and pass a voter ID bill. One person's dead, several more are hurt after a small private plane crashed in Laredo, Texas overnight. The Washington Post now says the bill for the White House ballrooms ballooned to $600 million, and about half of that will come from taxpayer funds, despite promises from the president that no taxpayer money would be spent. This is ABC News. A suspect's in custody after a deadly shooting at a Delaware hospital, says ABC's Hannah Bata.
2: The suspect is in custody after police say he opened fire inside a Delaware hospital. The 23-year-old man was arrested in Philadelphia. Sources say the hospital employee shot two other workers. One did not survive. The condition of the second is unclear. People were seen leaving the facility with their hands in the air. Police say the incident was targeted and isolated.
0: The hospital was in Wilmington. New York serial killer Rex Heuermann will be sentenced to life in prison today. He pled guilty to killing seven women. He's also admitted to killing an eighth woman, even though he was not formally charged in her death. The families of the victims will have the opportunity to address Heuermann at today's sentencing. The YMCA of Detroit estimates 70% of children in the metro area have little to no swimming abilities, so they're offering free swim lessons through the Detroit Swims program for qualifying families. I'm Brian Clark, ABC News.
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0: Good morning. 3 minutes after the hour of 7 o'clock. On this Wednesday morning, good to have you with us here on the Morning Mess with Brian Langland, brought to you by P-Star Meats and Eco Water. Good to have you with us. A little rain overnight. So far, about 1,500ths of an inch of rain here at our studios. Some of you probably got a little bit more. Some a little less. We'll check news here in just a second. Follow that up with a forecast update from WeatherEye. We'll talk about sports. The Saints and the Twins both winning big last night. We'll talk about that coming up here in a few minutes, as well as whatever else comes to mind today, okay, as we get rolling here on a Wednesday. The Renville County Sheriff's Office received a 911 call yesterday, and reporting a tractor that was engulfed in flames. The tractor located in a field adjacent to Renville County Road 14, about a half mile south of 840th Avenue, about 2 miles north of Olivia. That was in Bird Island Township, by the way. Callers were unsure whether or not the tractor was occupied. The Olivia Fire Department, the Olivia Ambulance Service, and Renville County Sheriff's Office were dispatched. Upon arrival, the emergency personnel noticed that the burning tractor was connected to an agricultural sprayer. The sprayer's boom resting on a power line. The burning tractor was unoccupied. Its owner, Michael O'Halloran, of age 59 of Olivia, was at the scene. Investigators say that O'Halloran had been operating the tractor and the sprayer when the spray boom accidentally came in contact with an energized power line. He did receive a shock, but he did get outside of the tractor and was able to escape before the fire began. He was transported to the hospital for evaluations. So, very lucky. So, guys, be careful. Guys and gals, both of you, out there in the fields, watch out for those power lines and talking about farm safety all the time, but accidents happen, no doubt about it. Department of Justice has announced that they are charging 15 people who they say impeded agents during the Minnesota federal immigration crackdown in Minneapolis. The protesters face a series of charges, including conspiracy to impede or injure federal officers, assault, and destruction of government property. The announcement was made by the Department of Justice and Homeland Security. Charges stem from demonstrations in Minneapolis during Operation Metro Surge. Minnesota U.S. Attorney Daniel Rosen said 12 have been arrested during an operation yesterday. One was already in custody and two remain at large. Rosen said the defendants belong to two different Minneapolis-based Antifa groups. I've never understood why people want to impede in those situations. They act like there's never going to be any circumstances for them. Just, I don't know. Not sure what's going on with that whole deal. Governor Walz is speaking at a global climate change conference in Vienna, Austria. The governor was invited by former actor and governor of California, Arnold Schwarzenegger, to the Austrian World Summit. Walz was asked about the importance of fresh water and Minnesota's 10,000 lakes. He replied, "We have 20% of the world's fresh water. Lake Superior contains so much of that. All those are at threat if we don't address the situation." Walz also said Minnesota is about 5 years ahead of its original goal of 2040 when it comes relying on renewable energy sources. In other news, University of Minnesota's medical school research team has been awarded a four-year, $2.2 million grant from the National Eye Institute to better understand causes of retinal diseases such as age-related macular degeneration and develop new treatments, that is, that could benefit patients. Doctors will study an important protein that resides outside of cells that can cause a number of blinding eye diseases. During the project, the research team will also test the Food and Drug Administration approved drugs aimed at reducing macular degeneration,

0: Minnesota landowners can now get help turning old farmland back into forest. The Department of Natural Resources is accepting applications for its field to forest cost share program, which offers up to 75% reimbursement for tree planting. Landowners need at least 3 acres, and they must plant a mix of tree species. The program is part of a broader goal to replant 1 million acres statewide here in Minnesota by 2027. Officials say restoring forests improves water quality, that boosts wildlife habitat, helps protect against drought and flooding. In some cases, landowners can also receive an additional $500 per acre after planting is complete. If you want more details on this program, Field to Forest, you can find the details on the Minnesota DNR website. Coming up next week, and we're going to be talking about this next hour with Ann Johnson from the Redwood Area Chamber. The meeting that's going to take place out at Gilfillan coming up on June 24th, and it's called Cultivating the Future, the State of Agriculture in Redwood County and Beyond. It's going to be starting at 2:30, and they've got four different speakers that are going to be a part of this. Mark Stewart, President and CEO of Agriculture Future of America. Manda Tweeten, the President of Strategic Customers at ADM. Joel Mathewitz is a CEO at Farmgate Consulting. And Matt Plitt, President and CEO of Valent, is going to be on hand. That's going to take place from starts at 2:30 with registration. The Agriculture Future of America will start at 3, and then they'll have an ag panel from 3:30 to 4 o'clock. So we'll be talking more about that coming up next hour. Ann Johnson will be in studio, and we'll be talking about that here on KLGR. 11 after the hour of 7 o'clock here this morning. We'll come back and check the forecast for you right after this.
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3: 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Storms likely today. Otherwise, cloudy skies with a few peaks of sun. Daytime highs approaching 74. Westerly winds 10 to 20 miles per hour. Partly cloudy skies tonight. Chance for storms. Lows dip down to about 53. High temperatures reach up to 72 tomorrow. Mainly sunny. Turning warmer Friday and Saturday with highs in the upper 70s. Slight chance of thunderstorms Friday. Looking further out, 75 Sunday, 77 Monday, and 80 on Tuesday. I'm Staff Meteorologist Paul Trombley. Right now, 59.
0: 59 degrees here at KLGR, Redwood Falls. A little rain over the evening hours, or into the early morning hours, I should say. 15 hundredths of rain here today at our studios so far. Could see some rain later again today. We'll keep you posted on that throughout the day. Looking for a high about, they're saying maybe 69, maybe 70. Cloudy skies, though, here this morning. When we come back, we will tell you all about the world of sports. That's heading your way next.
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0: Well, as we get our sports hat on here this morning, last night in town team baseball. It was Lamberton defeating Stark in 7 innings, 10-0. That was in Lamberton last night. Coming up now tonight, St. James will be in Cortland to take on the Cortland Cubs. Springfield and Leavenworth has been postponed for tonight. Okay? I know it's on the schedule, but it's been postponed. Fairfax will be at New Ulm tonight in town team baseball, and Gibbon will be in Searles. All those games start at 7:30 tonight. Coming up tomorrow, Lamberton will be in Essig, 7:30 game time. Then on Friday, it's Sleepy Eye at Cortland, Gibbon at Hanska, and Stark will be at Springfield. All those games start at 7:30 this week. The Twins scored 10 runs in the first 4 innings of a 12-2 blowout win at Texas last night. Trevor Larnach belted a leadoff home run to get things started. Before Cody Clemens hammered a 3-run shot in the third inning, Josh Bell drove home 2 runs in 2 at-bats in the first 4 innings to help push the Twins to their 4th win in the past 5 games. Royce Lewis also had 2 RBIs. Starting and winning pitcher Zebby Matthews worked 7 strong innings for the Twins last night. He improved to 3-4 on the season. The right-hander allowed 8 hits, struck out 4, walked no one. The Twins now 35-41. They're still in third place in the American League Central. They trail Chicago and Cleveland by 5 games. Minnesota crawled within 2 games of the American League wild card spot. It's only June. We don't need to be talking about wild card spots right now. The Rangers, they're 35-38. They're in third place in the American League West. The 3-game series takes a day off today. Twins and Texas both off today. They will wrap up with a matinee game coming up tomorrow at 1:35. That's kind of a weird schedule, isn't it? Play 2 night games, Monday and Tuesday. Have Wednesday off, and then they play in a matinee game on Thursday. Not sure why that would be, but whatever. Triple-A Saints scored 8 runs in the bottom of the first inning during a 21-2 win over the Omaha Storm Chasers. 21-2. 8 runs in the bottom of the first. That was at CHS Field last night in St. Paul. Alan Roden and Aaron Sabato each had a home run and 4 RBIs in the win. Tanner Schobel also hit a home run for the Saints. The Saints will be playing against Omaha again this afternoon in St. Paul. Minnesota Lynx are back in action tonight. They'll be visiting the Los Angeles Sparks. They will start at 9 o'clock tonight with a game in California. The Lynx are 11-3 on the year so far. They sit atop of the WNBA standings. After the Monday night's blowout, 107-74 over Portland. Now, it was Portland that they played, not Toronto, as they reported earlier. But it was Portland that they played. They win 107-74 Monday night. 7 players scored in double figures in that victory. L.A. enters the game tonight with a 7-7 record. The first meeting between the two teams for the year. Minnesota continues to be without their star player, Nafisa Collier, who is recovering from off-season ankle surgery. But they're still sitting atop of the WNBA with the 11-3 record. Minnesota Vikings are adding a formal rival GM to their front office. The team hired Ryan Poles as a football advisor yesterday. He was the GM of the Chicago Bears from 2015 until 2021. Minnesota also brought in former Seahawks scout Azam Kapadia to be the assistant director of pro scouting. The Vikes made a couple of roster moves yesterday as well. Minnesota signed tight end Marshall Lang and defensive lineman Javari Ritzy. Javari, I don't know how you say that. Javari? J-A-H-V-A-R-E-E. Javari Ritzy to a contract. While waiving defensive lineman Monkel Goodwine and offensive lineman Caleb Anteen. The family of Alden Smith has decided to send his brain to be checked for CTE following his recent death. The family is sending his brain to a medical experts in Boston University CTE Center to see whether chronic traumatic encephalopathy played a role in his death last weekend. Smith died Saturday at the age of 36, just hours after delivering pizzas to a homeless charity in the San Francisco Bay Area. No cause of death has been given. The family has hired attorneys to help investigate the cause of his death. CTE is a degenerative brain disease that has been found in athletes in contact sports, combat veterans, and others exposed to repetitive head trauma. It can be diagnosed, though, only after someone has died. So, a lot of football players suffer from CTE. Some know it, some don't. And it's a sad thing. And I know it's going to continue to be addressed, as it should be. Safety measures have been, numerous safety measures have been put in place, not only in the NFL, but in other contact sports as well. But you know, CTE, kind of a major problem right now for the NFL to deal with, no doubt. 721 this morning, and 59 degrees under cloudy skies, 15 hundredths of an inch of rain overnight at our studios.
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0: Yeah, you know, the summer rolls along, Redwood County Fair, about a month away. It'll be here before you know it, right? And back to school will be here before we know it. So it's yeah, we talked about this numerous times. It just goes so fast. You can register now for the University of Minnesota Cover Crop Field Day coming up at the Southwest Research and Outreach Center at Lamberton. That's coming up on June 25th, by the way. Field tour will start at about 9 o'clock, weather permitting. The event will be held rain or shine. So if you'd like to get registered, you can do so by going to z.umn.edu/covercropfieldday. And walk-ins and late registrations are always welcome. So that's going on Thursday, June 25th at the Southwest Research and Outreach Center at Lamberton. Get underway at 9 o'clock. Lunch will be included. That's what they'd like you to register for that ahead of time. Martina McBride. Talking about a broken wing. Kind of hard to fly with one of those, isn't it? On the Morning Mess, good to have you with us. 55 degrees now.

0: Martina McBride, A Broken Wing, here this morning. 26 after the hour. Back with more after this.
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0: Coming up at the bottom of the hour, we will check in with Brownfield and get the agribusiness update. Right after Randy Travis rolls on in here talking about that hard rock bottom of your heart.

0: Randy Travis here this morning with the Hard Rock Bottom of Your Heart on the Morning Mess. 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
1: Biofuel Report. Hello, everyone. I'm Mark Dorenkamp with Agribusiness News on Brownfield. 100 years ago, our founders had a vision that transformed the future of agriculture, and we've been innovating ever since. See how it all started at pioneer.com/100. A new report explores how expanded biofuel production could help lift a struggling farm economy. U.S. Farmers and Ranchers in Action CEO Kevin Burkham says,
2: agriculture is at a crossroads. It's very similar to what happened in the 1980s when 300,000 U.S. farms defaulted on the loan. It created a rural recession that lasted a generation.
1: Iowa Senator Chuck Grassley says the report confirms biofuel markets need E15 access to expand.
3: A robust biofuels market that will be enhanced by E15 would answer the prayers of farmers working their tails off to be profitable.
1: Senator Tina Smith of Minnesota says biofuels can help build a new path forward for agriculture.
4: Reports like you are putting out here is just so important for kind of lifting us all out of the day-to-day and helping us see what we actually can accomplish.
1: U.S. Congresswoman Ashley Hinson says renewing the U.S.-Mexico-Canada agreement is critical to ensuring fair trade for farmers.
5: I've talked with a lot of these farmers myself, and what they continue to tell me is that they need free and fair market access. And I know Canada and Mexico are two of our largest trading partners. I support renewal of USMCA.
1: A Southwest Iowa cattle farmer says his family is still picking up the pieces after a devastating storm system hit his area on June 11th. Brownfield's Brent Barnett reports.
6: Nobody's hurt. We got a place to stay, and it's going to be a long time cleaning up.
7: Tom Shipley of Nottoway tells Brownfield his family took cover shortly after 6 a.m.
6: There's several places got hit really hard. A lot of people lost a bunch of grain storage.
7: The National Weather Service in Omaha says at least 8 tornadoes touched down during the storm, which swept through the southwest corner of the state. Shipley says his home was hit, and he believes the house will be a total loss.
6: I had a big pecan tree, which not many of those around in Iowa, but I had one, but I don't anymore, because it came right down into the kitchen.
7: I'm Brent Barnett with Brownfield.
1: And some farmers say it's too soon to know if a potential resolution to the conflict in the Middle East could lead to lower input prices. Scott Gigstead of Kansas says the reopening of the Strait of Hormuz must stay in place for lasting relief.
8: Until something gets signed, and then is everybody in play going to abide by the rules? But at least we're in the step in the right direction, which we got to do that first. I think time will tell if this has got some teeth in it or not.
1: On Sunday, the U.S. and Iran announced that leaders of both countries would meet in Geneva, Switzerland on Friday for an official signing ceremony. I'm Mark Dorenkamp with Brownfield Ag News.
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0: 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Let's get the forecast from them right now.
11: 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Storms likely today. Otherwise, cloudy skies with a few peaks of sun. Daytime highs approaching 74. Westerly winds 10 to 20 miles per hour. Partly cloudy skies tonight. Chance for storms. Lows dip down to about 53. High temperatures reach up to 72 tomorrow. Mainly sunny. Turning warmer Friday and Saturday with highs in the upper 70s. Slight chance of thunderstorms Friday. Looking further out, 75 Sunday, 77 Monday, and 80 on Tuesday. I'm Staff Meteorologist Paul Trombley. Right now, 59
0: here at our studios. 15 hundredths of an inch of rain overnight at our studios. Some of you probably got a little bit more. Some water standing in some areas. Not a heavy, heavy rain, but some water standing in some of the fields. And you can see some puddles here and there, but 1,500 here in our studios overnight. So it is 7:36 here this morning, and coming up, we're going to get a complete check of that forecast from WeatherEye. We'll do that here in just about, 9 minutes or so. Keith Whitley, he's no stranger to the rain. Hopefully we won't be throughout the summer either.

0: I'm no stranger to the rain. That's Keith Whitley here this morning. I'm heading to South Dakota coming up this weekend to do some fishing with cousins and friends, and annual trip that we go on each and every year. I was just looking at the forecast. Friday, it's going to be a beautiful day out in South Dakota. Sunshine and 77 for a high. On the water, it'll be a little warmer than that. Saturday, chance of showers, 73. So cloudy and chance of showers. So got to bring my rain suit, I guess, and hopefully. Now, with weather moving in like that, talking a chance of showers Saturday, Sunday out there, does that mean good fishing? Or does that mean they'll be telling us, well, you should have been here last week. Boy, they were biting last week. Doesn't weather normally help fishing, or does it hurt fishing more? I don't know. I guess I'll find out.
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0: 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Coming up at a quarter before the hour, we're going to visit with Weather Eye. Nobody's home, I guess. On the Morning Mass.

0: the lights are on. Nobody's home here on KLGR. It's a quarter before the hour of 8 o'clock. That means Mr. Paul Trombley joins me. Some pretty widespread showers across Minnesota last night. That went all the way up to northern Minnesota, all the way down to almost I-90, with a band of showers rolling across our state last night. Have you heard anything in anywhere? Was there any severe weather anywhere that you heard of?
1: You know, it didn't look like mostly just some more friendly rain shower activity, and
0: good.
1: Nothing that was worrisome. But definitely got some pretty good soakings in some parts of the state than others. It's still not over yet.
0: Okay, tell us about it.
1: Yeah, we do have some breaks of sun today, along with the expectation that we'll see some scattered showers and storms starting to pop up as we get more into the afternoon time frame today. So some of that starting to build back in for us. Otherwise, our highs mid-70s as west winds develop, 10 to 20. A few showers and storms early tonight, then down to 53. Northwest winds 10 to 20. And then for Thursday, mix of clouds and sun, 72. Northwest wind 10 to 15. 50 on Thursday night. Looks like on Friday we still have more clouds, some breaks of sun, and with a shower thunderstorm chance that could build it a little bit here on Friday. After highs, it's upper 70s. We'll fall to mid-50s Friday night. Clear skies. Weekend weather outlook, keeping things pretty quiet overall. With some comfortable conditions, we kick off the weekend. Highs upper 70s. Saturday, mix of clouds and sun. 58 with an isolated shower, thunder shower chance moving in Saturday night. And then Sunday, there's a possibility for some showers or a thunder shower and some partial sun. Mid-70s, mid-50s, partly cloudy skies moving Sunday night. And then 77 Monday, more chances for scattered showers and storms. Tuesday and Wednesday, highs still more towards the upper 70s through midweek. I'm meteorologist Paul Trombley.
0: I was just talking that I'm going to South Dakota fishing, and on Saturday there's a chance of showers. And so that means low pressure. And if the barometric pressure is exceedingly low, then fish activity can be curtailed, is what it says.
1: Okay.
0: So
1: how far west are you going in South Dakota?
0: We're going to the Missouri River north of Pier. So
1: okay.
0: But if you...
1: That's interesting.
0: If you have any pull at all, Mr. Trombley, I want you to bring me some decent weather and make the fish bite. So, all right.
1: That's it. You're the second person I've talked to that's gone fishing north of Pier in the Missouri River just last week.
0: Oh, yeah.
1: One of my DJs in western South Dakota went there. He said they were pulling out walleye like every time they put the line out.
0: Okay, now don't say stuff like that, because that happens always right before I get there. So
1: exactly. Yep.
0: All right, I'll visit with you on Monday.
1: All right, so

white sport coat and a pink carnation. That's Marty Robbins. It's birthday bash time here on KLGR, brought to you by your friends at the Pizza Ranch of Redwood Falls. 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Box 65, Redwood Falls, Minnesota, 56283. Each and every day, one lucky winner receives a complimentary buffet from the Pizza Ranch. Oh, that's good stuff, isn't it? The Pizza Ranch. All right, it's the 17th day of June. Birthdays today. Gary Matson of Morton has a birthday today. Gary, happy birthday to you. Elaine Dow of Redwood Falls has a birthday. Elaine, happy birthday to you. Dawn Gartner of Olivia celebrates a birthday today. Dawn, happy birthday. Royal Towsley, Bellevue, has a birthday today. Royal, happy birthday to you. Chloe Kinman of Redwood Falls. Chloe celebrates number 5 today. Happy birthday, Chloe. You guys all celebrate birthdays on the same day as Elroy Hirsch. And you're going, who? Elroy Crazy Legs Hirsch, running back in the NFL. He was born in 1923, died in 2004, and played for the Rams. Elroy Crazy Legs Hirsch, another great football player, University of Minnesota alum. Bobby Bell, played for the Kansas City Chiefs for many, many years. Bobby Bell, one of the all-time greats in Minnesota Gopher history. Bobby Bell, born on this date in 1940. Barry Manilow celebrates a birthday today. He's born in 1943, as was Newt Gingrich, born on this date in 1943. Joe Piscopo, remember Joe Piscopo from Saturday Night Live? Born on this date in 1951. Olympic speed skater Dan Jansen, born on this date in 1965. And Venus Williams, tennis player, born on this date in 1980.

0: Navy. Birthday bass winner today on the 17th day of June is Gary Matson of Morton. Gary, you win yourself a complimentary buffet from the Pizza Ranch on today's birthday bash.
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0: 4 minutes in front of the hour of 8 o'clock here at KLGR. It says here that fish can hear you talking in a boat. Did you know that? I didn't know that. But I guess they can. I don't know. Maybe that's why I never catch any fish. No, I do catch fish. I'm just kidding. But, fish can hear you, I guess, and they feel the vibrations of people walking through a boat, especially those aluminum boats, I guess, but that's what it says. Anyway, so taking us up to the top of the hour here this morning, and some news from World National News from ABC. Johnny Cash. Talking about those ghost riders in the sky on a Wednesday morning.
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1: ABC News, I'm Brian Clark. We could get more details as soon as today on the peace deal the U.S. and Iran are supposed to sign Friday. Early today, President Trump in France only saying it's a strong deal.
2: Top Republicans on Capitol Hill have been left in the dark. Democrats say the Trump administration has something to hide. Vice President J.D. Vance has described the agreement as a very general document, about a page and a half long. The U.S. agreeing to lift the blockade of Iranian ports, Iran reopening the Strait of Hormuz, and then 60 days of talks to negotiate the future of Iran's nuclear program. Still unclear what kind of financial reward Iran has been promised.
1: It's ABC's Rachel Scott. This morning, the president demanded Congress pass both a reauthorization of a key intelligence program and a voter ID law, while also delaying his nomination of a U.S. attorney to take over as director of National Intelligence. Wildfires are threatening thousands of homes in eastern Washington state. Firefighters say some homes have been lost. This is ABC News. There's positive news about the health of the youngest Americans. ABC's Jim Ryan says infant mortality in the U.S. is at its lowest ever rate.
3: Preliminary data from the Centers for Disease Control and Prevention finds that 5.4 babies per 1,000 born in 2025 didn't make it to their first birthday. As tragic as it is, it's the lowest rate in U.S. history. The decline was only fractions of a percentage point below the 2024 figure, but in hard numbers represented hundreds of lives.
1: The Department of Education took another step towards permanently shutting down a goal of President Trump, moving special education services to the Department of Health and Human Services and its civil rights responsibilities to the Department of Justice. Authorities in Washington state say the two teenagers were injured during a bear encounter on Mount Si east of Seattle. One was attacked by the bear. Both were able to make their way back to a group of friends. The trails were closed as authorities searched for the bear. I'm Brian Clark, ABC News.
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0: 3 and a half after the hour of 8 o'clock here at KLGR. We've got news for you, some weather, sports, funeral announcements all heading your way here during the 8 o'clock hour. Ann Johnson with the Redwood Area Chamber of Commerce will be our guest at about 8:40 here this morning on KLGR. Good to have you with us here this morning as we roll through this Wednesday. Well, yesterday afternoon at about 1:47. No, it's not yesterday afternoon. It's 2 days ago, Monday at 1:47. Renville County Sheriff received a 911 call reporting a tractor fully engulfed in flames located about 2 miles north of Olivia in Bird Island Township. The Olivia Fire Department, Olivia Ambulance Service, and the Renville County Sheriff's Office were dispatched. Upon arrival, they found a burning tractor connected to an agricultural sprayer. The sprayer's boom was resting on a power line. The burning tractor was unoccupied. Its owner, Michael O'Halloran of Olivia, was present at the scene. O'Halloran had been operating the tractor and sprayer when the spray boom accidentally came in contact with an energized power line. O'Halloran received an electrical shock, but was able to escape before the fire began and grew out of control. He was transported to the Olivia Hospital and Clinic by the Olivia Ambulance for evaluation. Crews from the Renville Sibley Power Association also responded, able to de-energize the line, which allowed firefighters to extinguish the fire. The tractor was a total loss. The Renville County Sheriff's Office reminds all agricultural producers to be careful, especially with those big long booms that we see on some of these sprayers now. So glad no one was hurt in that incident. Minnesota Senator Amy Klobuchar is supporting the DFL ticket this fall, but she's staying neutral in the party's closely watched U.S. Senate primary. Spokesperson says Klobuchar supports the DFL-endorsed candidates, but is not actively involved in the race between Lieutenant Governor Peggy Flanagan and Representative Angie Craig, who are both seeking the seat previously held by Tina Smith. Flanagan secured the party's endorsement last month, while Craig plans to challenge her in the August primary. The winner will seek to, as I said, take over the seat vacated by the retiring Tina Smith. Governor Walz continues his trade and climate mission in Austria today after speaking at the Austrian World Summit in Vienna. Walz told attendees that states play a key role in balancing economic growth with environmental protection, saying new data centers should be powered by clean energy and built in ways that protect water resources. The governor also highlighted Minnesota's clean energy progress, saying the state is now on track to reach its goal of 100% carbon-free electricity by 2035. It'll be 5 years ahead of its original target date. Walz was invited to the summit by former California Governor Arnold Schwarzenegger. Former K-12 school campus in Coochaching County near the Minnesota-Canadian border is up for sale. The 49-acre Indus School property closed back in 2023 due to declining enrollment and includes a 69,000-square-foot school building, classrooms, a gymnasium, library, cafeteria, and a 28,000-square-foot hockey arena. The sale also includes educational equipment and the Zamboni. The campus, located about 30 miles west of International Falls, could be redeveloped for educational, recreational, housing, or possibly even commercial usage. A man is in custody after authorities say he was found trespassing inside an abandoned school in Pope County. Sheriff's deputies spotted a suspicious vehicle outside the former Cyrus Technology Elementary School on Monday morning and learned a man was inside the building. Deputies, assisted by drones and canine units, searched the school and eventually found the suspect hiding in a small tunnel. The man was arrested on suspicion of third-degree burglary and obstructing the legal process and is being held in the Douglas County Jail. The school has been closed in Cyrus for more than a decade. The Flame of Hope is making its final journey across Minnesota as the countdown continues to the 2026 Special Olympics USA Games. Law enforcement officers and Special Olympic athletes are participating in the Torch Run, carrying the flame through communities around the state ahead of Saturday night's opening ceremony, which takes place at the Huntington Bank Stadium at the University of Minnesota. The torch will be carried into the stadium and used to light the cauldron, officially opening the games. Nearly 3,000 athletes from across the nation will compete in 16 sports during the event, which runs from June 20th through June 26th. A beloved fixture at St. Paul Saints baseball games has passed away. Sister Rosalind, is it Geoffrey? Known to fans as the Saints' Massaging Nun. She died at the age of 96. For more than three decades, she's offered thousands of free back and shoulder massages to fans at the ballpark. The Saints honored her unique contribution in 2006 with a special bobble hands giveaway. public funeral for Sister Rosalind is expected for June 23rd, coming up in St. Paul. Minnesota anglers are reeling in record catches this spring. The Department of Natural Resources says 9 state fishing records have already been broken this year, well above the usual 5 to 7. DNR fisheries consultant Mandy Erickson calls the surge unusual, especially given the wide variety of species on the list. 7 of those records were catch and release. 1 standout, an 80-inch lake sturgeon, a milestone that signals the species is thriving and meeting long-term population goals. The DNR says if you think you've hooked a record fish, you can submit details on the Minnesota DNR website. That's news here this morning, 11 after the hour. Back with weather after this.
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7: 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Storms likely today. Otherwise, cloudy skies with a few peaks of sun. Daytime highs approaching 74. Westerly winds 10 to 20 miles per hour. Partly cloudy skies tonight. Chance of thunderstorms. Lows level off around 53. Mainly sunny skies tomorrow. High temperatures reach up to 72. High temperatures reach up to 79 Friday with a slight chance of thunderstorms. 80 mainly sunny skies Saturday. I'm staff meteorologist Paul Trombley. Currently, it's 61 degrees.
0: All right. It is 61 here at our studios, and showers out there across Minnesota. Most of it is to the north and east of us here this morning, but plenty of shower activity across Minnesota overnight. 0.15 of an inch of rain here at our studios overnight. But you go up by the Twin Cities and into Wisconsin, western Wisconsin, all the way up into Grand Rapids and up near, Roseau, up in that world, they've got rain. There's rain over in South Dakota and Aberdeen, all the way over to near Fergus Falls and Alexandria this morning. So nothing in our immediate area right now, but we could see some showers pop up throughout the day today, so keep that in mind. Anyway, we currently sit at 61 degrees under cloudy skies, as I said, 0.15 of an inch of rain here at our studios overnight. We'll take a break. We'll come back. We've got a check on sports for you right after this.
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0: All right, let's check the sports in town team baseball last night. It was the Lamberton Long Sox defeating the Stark Longhorns 10-0 in 7 innings that game last night in Lamberton. Coming up tonight, St. James will be traveling to Cortland Springfield, and Leavenworth has been postponed for tonight. Tonight, Fairfax will be in New Ulm. Gibbon will be in Searles. Coming up tomorrow, Lamberton will be at Essig. And then on Friday, Sleepy Eye at Cortland, Gibbon at Hanska, Stark at Springfield. All games tonight, tomorrow night, and Friday night will all start at 7:30. Vikings are inviting fans to Eagan for training camp this summer. The team says 13 practices at TCO Performance Center will be open to the public beginning August 1st. Season ticket holders and children under 5 can attend. daytime sessions for free, while tickets for other fans cost $10 for adults, $5 for children 17 and under. The Vikings open the preseason on the road against the Giants on August 15th, and they will host joint practices with the Baltimore Ravens coming up on August 19th and August 20th. The Twins scored 10 runs in the first four innings of yesterday's 12-2 win at Texas. Trevor Larnach belted a leadoff home run to get things started before Cody Clemens hammered a three-run shot in the third inning. Josh Bell drove in two runs in two at-bats in the first four innings to help push the Twins to their fourth win in the past five games. Royce Lewis also added two RBIs. Zebby Matthews got the win, working seven strong innings to improve to 3-4. Twins, 35-41 on the season. They remain in third place in the American League Central behind first place Chicago and Cleveland. The Twins are within two games of the American League wild card. Can't believe they're talking about that this early in the season, but I guess. The three-game series at Texas takes a day off today, and then there will be a matinee game coming up tomorrow in Arlington at 1:35. Twins in Texas tomorrow. Triple-A St. Paul Saints scored eight runs in the bottom of the first inning. That gets a team off to a good start, doesn't it? They win 21-2 over the Omaha Storm Chasers at CHS Field last night. The Saints are now 40-29, and they will play against Omaha. There's a six-game series with Omaha. Game two this afternoon in St. Paul. Lynx are in Los Angeles. Yeah, they're going to take on the Los Angeles Sparks, 9 o'clock tonight in California. The Lynx sit atop of the WNBA with the best record of 11-3. They won on Monday over Portland, 107-74. Seven Lynx players scored in double figures in that game. The game tonight will be the first one between the two teams this season. Minnesota star player Nafisa Collier still has not played. She's recovering from an off-season ankle injury. So they got the best record in the NBA, and their star player is not playing. The Vikings added a former rival team's general manager to their front office yesterday. Team hired Ryan Pace as football advisor yesterday. Pace was the general manager of the Bears from 2015 until 2021. They also brought in former Seahawks scout Azam Kapadia to be the assistant director of pro scouting yesterday. They made a couple of moves as well on the roster, getting rid of a defensive lineman and an offensive lineman, and they added tight end Marshall Lang and defensive lineman Yavari Ritzy to contracts yesterday. Family of Alden Smith decided to send his brain to be checked for CTE following his death this past week in the San Francisco Bay Area. Smith died on Saturday at the age of 36, just hours after delivering pizzas to a homeless charity in San Francisco. No cause of death has currently been given. His family has hired attorneys to help investigate the death. The family sending the brain to medical experts at Boston University's CTE Center to see whether CTE played a role in his death last weekend. And if you've got some land that you would like to turn into a forest, you can do so. Contact the Minnesota Department of Natural Resources. They're accepting applications for its field-to-forest cost-share program, which offers up to 75% reimbursement for tree planting. Landowners need at least 3 acres and must plant a mix of tree species. The program is part of a broader goal to replant 1 million acres statewide by 2027. Officials say restoring forests helps to improve water quality, it boosts wildlife habitat, and it helps protect against drought and flooding. In some cases, landowners can also receive an additional $500 an acre after planting is complete. Details can be found on the Minnesota DNR website. It's 20 minutes now after the hour of 8 o'clock here on this Wednesday morning. We'll take a break. We've got funeral announcements to tell you about when we come back.
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0: 21 after 8 o'clock, 61 here at our studios. Picked up 15 hundredths of an inch of rain overnight here at our studios. These are the funeral announcements that we have for you at this time. David Ann Schwergel, 64 of Redwood Falls, passed away on Tuesday, May 26th. Memorial services will be held tomorrow, 10:30 at St. Catherine's Catholic Church in Redwood Falls. Visitation for David Schwergel will take place at the church tomorrow from 9:30 till time of service is at 10:30. Burial will take place in the Minnesota Veterans Cemetery at Redwood Falls. Stevens Funeral Service, Redwood Valley Funeral Home, assisting the family with those arrangements. Doug Hacker, 72 of Sleepy Eye, passed away on June 12th at his home. Celebration of Life will be held on Thursday, 11 o'clock, at the Nelson Hillestead Funeral Home in Morgan. Burial will follow in the St. Michael's Catholic Church Cemetery. Visitation for Doug Hacker will be held tomorrow from 9:30 till time of service is at 11 at the Nelson Hillestead Funeral Home in Morgan. The Nelson Hillestead Funeral and Cremation Service, Morgan and Redwood Falls, handling those arrangements. May Dolores Reynolds, age 100 of Redwood Falls, passed away on Saturday, June 6th at Garnett Gardens in Redwood Falls. Funeral services will be held Friday at 11 a.m. at Gloria Day Lutheran Church in Redwood Falls. Burial will follow at the Peace Memorial Gardens, rural Redwood Falls. Visitation for May Reynolds will be on Friday at Gloria Day Lutheran Church, 9:30 till time of services at 11 o'clock. The Nelson Hillestead Funeral and Cremation Service of Redwood Falls and Morgan in charge of those arrangements. Laurel Edenburn, 90 of Bellevue, passed away on June 10th at Parkview Senior Living in Bellevue. Funeral services will be held Tuesday, June 23rd, 2:30. At the Sunset Funeral Home in Echo. Visitation for Laurel Edenburn will be 1:30 till time of service is at 2:30 on Tuesday at the Sunset Funeral Home. Interment will follow at the Echo City Cemetery. Arrangements with the Sunset Funeral and Cremation Association of Echo. Those are the funeral announcements here on this Wednesday morning at KLGR. We'll be back with more on The Morning Mess, brought to you in part by Eco Water and P-Star Meats. Back after this.
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0: 25 minutes after 8 o'clock here at KLGR is, you get out early in the morning, it's crisp compared to a couple weeks ago or even a week ago when it was, it was about 78 in the morning. Now it's in the 60s, in the 50s even, overnight. It's a better feel. Walking out and having it be nice and, well, I wouldn't say cool, but it's, you know, cooler than what we've had. So, very refreshing coming out. And the humidity and the dew point has not been, breathtaking like we've seen it. So, that's been good. But anyway, Daryl Worley is in with us here this morning. It's called Have You Forgotten? Hope not.

0: No, I haven't forgotten. I hope you haven't either. Daryl Worley here this morning on KLTR. It's 8:30. It's 61 degrees here at AM 1490 and 95.9 on the FM dial. 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

0: And opening the night. 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
1: Growing up, listened to lots of radio stations. Mostly, though, at our house, it was the radio station out of Fairmont, KSUM. And just remember hearing this song played on the radio a lot when I was a kid. And you probably remember the words. Here's Bobby Gentry, the ode.

0: Bobby Gentry. Song from 1967 was a huge hit for her. A lot of people have asked, what was the motivation for Billy Joe to jump off the bridge? And there's been all kinds of different guesses. And there was a movie made back in the 70s called The Ode to Billy Joe. So a lot of people made reference to that over the years, but anyway, old song, hadn't heard it for a long time. So that's why I played it. It's 8:36. 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
2: Here's your KLGR 1490 AM and 95.9 FM forecast, brought to you by Doug's Lawn and Landscaping. Storms likely today. Otherwise, cloudy skies with a few peaks of sun. Daytime highs approaching 74. Westerly winds 10 to 20 miles per hour. Partly cloudy skies tonight. Chance of thunderstorms. Lows level off around 53. Mainly sunny skies tomorrow. High temperatures reach up to 72. High temperatures reach up to 79 Friday with a slight chance of thunderstorms. 80, mainly sunny skies Saturday. I'm staff meteorologist Paul Trombley. Currently, it's 61 degrees.
0: 61 here at KLGR, 15 hundredths of an inch of rain overnight here at our studios. So some of you maybe had a little bit more, maybe some of you had a little less, but 15 hundredths here at our studios. When we come back, Ann Johnson is going to be in studio with us and join us and have a conversation about some things going on. In the next week, we'll be back after this.
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0: Your name again?
4: Oops.
0: What's your name again?
4: Ann Johnson.
0: Ann.

0: That's Thomas Rhett here on the Morning Mess. Get Me Some of That is what his song is called. So, good morning. Good to have you with us.
1: Good morning.
0: Ann Johnson is here from the Redwood Area Chamber of Commerce. You got a special event coming up next week that you're a part of, coming up on Wednesday.
1: Thanks for having me in to talk about
0: absolutely,
1: it.
0: Absolutely. So let's talk about how this thing got put together, first of all. You know some people that...
1: I know some people who know some people.
0: There you go. You took the words out of my mouth. Exactly. So you know some people that know some people. So let's talk about that a little bit.
1: That's kind of what the Chamber does best. We know a lot of cool people. And we try to bring them to our area to highlight our area. Right. So how this all happened, one of our board members and longtime leaders of our really, really active Redwood Area Chamber Ag Committee, Joel Mathewitz, who's an area producer and with Farm Gate Consulting, he's serving on the National Board of Agriculture Future of America. Now, some of our listeners are going, where have I heard that before? Ag Future of America. Ag Future of America is one of our partners. Okay. Again, it's all in who you know, right?
0: Yep.
1: And we know these great people at Ag Future of America, and they help us every year by matching some of the funds we raise at those two golf tournaments that are coming up in July with Redwood Area Chamber Ag Committee. And those golf tournaments are the ones that raise all the money award scholarships to Redwood County kids.
0: Absolutely.
1: Over $20,000 just this last year alone we awarded to Redwood County kids. And Ag Future of America helps us do a portion of that. They do one or two scholarships with us every year. So this national board, and these leaders come from like all over. There's Land O'Lakes, there's Cargill, there's
0: the big
1: Valent.
0: Hitters.
1: ADM, all these companies, and they have members of this board, and Joel is one of those board members, and this year they're coming to Minnesota for one of their summer meetings, and so Joel, creative guy that he is, said, these guys are just too close to our area. We got to bring them out and show them some really great things that are going on in Redwood County and specifically in the Redwood area.
0: Mm-hmm.
1: So we are very fortunate that next Wednesday, June 24th, starting at 2:30 in the afternoon out at the beautiful Gilfillan Estate. Of course, you know that's home to our very famous fifth grade Ag Day.
0: Oh, yeah.
1: And of course, Farm Fest. Many of our listeners are thinking about that coming up in August as well. So we're having this event, Cultivating the Future. We're going to do some really cool things at it. We've got these national folks that are going to be in the room, but we've got some cool local folks and state folks that are going to be there as well. I want to give a special shout out to one of our big, big sponsors, Olson Chevrolet, right here in the Redwood area is one of our big sponsors. So we've got kind of a neat agenda planned. We're going to talk about Ag Future of America, and we're actually going to reveal, Brian, I had to do some math. And those listeners out there that are going, and doing math, that takes an all day thing. But I had to do some math, and I calculated the total dollar figure that we have raised and awarded to Redwood County kids. And don't think I'm going to reveal it right now, because I'm not. That's your teaser to come to our event next Wednesday. But we're going to reveal that amount.
0: And how long has it been going on?
1: Oh, it's been probably, I think I calculated like 26 some years, so a long, long, long time. And we have that to look forward to. We actually have some college students that are traveling with this national AFA board that are going to tell us about their experiences and what they're going into in agriculture. So really focused on the youth and career opportunities in ag. And then we're going to take another spin on it and talk about the future of ag and all the different innovative things that are going on in agriculture. You know, people you know, the simple example is if you haven't been in a tractor in a while, if you stepped into a tractor,
0: it is completely different. You get in a tractor and combine these days, and it's like it feels like you're almost in a spaceship, you know. And all of the things that you know, and the guys that operate them. So once you learn it, it's pretty simple and it works really well.
1: And I think it's also worth saying that you know, that's what's one of the many things that's cool about our egg producers. They are always learning. Mm-hmm. They are lifelong learners. This is what they do. And they are always learning it. And nothing stops them. So, and that's just one simple example. I don't want to make it all about tractors, you know, but there's just so much innovation going on in agriculture. And, you know, it sounds a little cliche, but feeding the world takes some really smart people, and we've got some really smart people in our area that are going to be sharing some cool things, too.
0: So we'd like to invite the general public out to this. This thing starts at 2:30. Registration, there's going to be some networking and some demos that are taking place until about 3 o'clock. And then the Ag Future of America gets underway at 3 o'clock. Then you've got a Future of Ag panel going on from 3:30 to 4 o'clock. And then from 4 to 4:30, it's Innovation and Opportunity in Ag, a panel discussion. And then afterwards, 4:30 to 5, business after hours takes place. And so, you know, some of these people that are on the list of speakers that are going to be here. Mark Stewart is President and CEO of Ag Future of America. Marsha Tweeten is President.
1: Manda.
0: I'm sorry. I'm sorry. Manda Tweeten, President, Strategic Customers of ADM.
1: There you go.
0: And then Matt Plitt is President and CEO of Valent. And they're a pretty good size company. So, yeah, we've got some heavy hitters coming here. And this is next Wednesday. It gets underway at 2:30. Do people need to pre-register or just show up that day?
1: We would prefer that because we are serving during that business after hours networking time. We're doing food and libations, of course, courtesy of Redwood Area Chamber and Redwood Area Chamber Ag Committee. So just register. Everything can be found on our homepage, redwoodfalls.org. Right at the top, there's a button that you can click on. It's just a simple form that tells us you're coming.
0: Okay, that would
1: be really great.
0: So we'd invite the general public to stop by. This is next Wednesday, the 24th, 2:30 to 5 o'clock at the Gilfillan Estate. And so,
1: it's going to be a great event. You know, this is a chance for us to learn from some of our friends across the country, but also they

0: 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Where's the best place to get registered? On redwoodfalls.org?
1: Redwoodfalls.org, again, okay, is the best place. Right. You can always just email us at chamber@redwoodfalls.org as well, okay, and get the information, and we'll get you signed up. And I just want to say quick, the ribeye filling up. It's kind of, we're at the point where it's like, mm-hmm, you know, 3, 4, 5 teams a day now, and yep, so we're going to be full before that end of the perfect month deadline, so get that in.
0: All right. Well, we'll probably see you on Wednesday of next week.
1: Very excited. We'd love to have you there.
0: Yeah,
1: you'll
0: yeah
1: probably know half the crowd.
0: Oh,
1: because
0: I'm sure. I'm
1: you've
0: sure
1: got a great network, too. So thanks for getting us on this morning.
0: A bunch of old fogies like me will be out there. So that's next Wednesday. Gets underway at 2:30 at the Gilfil Estate. And if you would like to get registered, redwoodfalls.org is the place to go.
1: Yep.
0: Hey. Always good to see you. Thanks for stopping in.
1: Yeah, thanks for having me.
0: Ann Johnson with the Redwood Area Chamber of Commerce.
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0: Hey, it's 8 minutes in front of the hour. Thanks to Ann Johnson for stopping in and being a part of the morning mess here this morning. And go to redwoodfalls.org and get registered for that event coming up next Wednesday at the Gilfil Estate. Here comes Blake Shelton. My eyes on the morning mess.

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Taking us up to that. Lady A. Hey, bartender.

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2: ABC News, I'm Brian Clark. As the world waits for details on the peace deal the U.S. and Iran are supposed to sign Friday, G7 leaders are applauding it.
3: The leaders of the G7 nations released a joint statement on a range of world issues, including the U.S.-Iran deal, saying the group welcomes the memo of understanding. We support and are ready to contribute to its implementation, the leaders write.
2: It's ABC's Karen Travers in Geneva, Switzerland. President Trump expected to hold a news conference from the G7 later this morning. The man who admits that he killed several women and buried them in and around beaches on New York's Long Island is due to be sentenced today. Rex Huerman will get life without the possibility of parole. Washington State wildfires are putting thousands of homes at risk. Evacuations have been ordered in the eastern part of the state. And America is still shopping. New retail sales numbers from May show sales are up nearly 1%. It comes ahead of the wrap-up of the Fed meeting today, where it's widely expected to hold interest rates steady. This is ABC News. One person was killed when a private jet crashed along a highway in Laredo, Texas. Bystanders rushed to help free the other passengers. There were six people on board. ABC's Gio Benitez has the story.
4: We saw that there was actually movement inside the aircraft. That's when my husband jumped out of the car and went straight to help out.
5: Zaida Garza and her husband were driving home when they came upon the scene. He was one of those heroes.
4: I was scared for the people inside and for the people that was helping. I didn't know if that fire was going to make the aircraft explode.
2: The cause of the crash is under investigation. Walmart, in a statement, says it's saddened after a one-year-old was shot and killed by law enforcement outside of a Walmart in Senatobia, Mississippi. Police say officers were responding to a shoplifting call and fired into a vehicle when it was driving towards them. The officer who fired the shots been placed on leave. I'm Brian Clark, ABC News.
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0: Hey, it's 63 degrees, cloudy skies, looking for a high in the low 70s, hopefully later today. Some light shower activity across southern Minnesota. 1500s reported here at our studios. A little bit more rain to the south. Seeing some reports of nearly half inch in some areas, obviously. Rain varies everywhere. Every time it comes, it's almost different across the road, right? But anyway, 1500s here at our studios. Back with more here on this Wednesday edition of The Morning Mess. Good to have you with us.
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0: Well, what's on your bucket list? That's my topic today. Where do you want to go? What do you want to see that you haven't seen yet? And on my bucket list, I'll just tell you, I want to see Monument Valley. I've not been to Monument Valley yet. I've never been to the Grand Canyon. Been to Arizona probably 30 times, maybe more, but I've never gone to the Grand Canyon. I need to go there. Everybody says you got to see that. But I want to see Monument Valley as well. I'm a huge John Wayne fan, so I want to see Monument Valley, where he filmed a lot of his westerns. I also want to go to Red Rocks out in Colorado, where they have some of the concerts, and I want to see something there. My goal was always to see the Eagles play at Red Rocks, but I don't think they'll ever play there, but I would have loved to have seen them play at Red Rocks. I want to go to Germany at some point and take that in. I'd love to go back to Sweden. I got to go to Sweden when I was in my college years. I'd love to go back to Sweden, maybe even Norway. My wife wants to go to Italy and Greece. That's on her list. I also would like to go on a Rocky Mountain train trip through the Rockies with one of those trains that you can sit in and see all, you know, the bubble top. Maybe I wouldn't like it, but part of me wants to do that. But Rocky Mountain High, what I'd like to see. Here's John Denver.

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0: I've seen it rain fire in the sky, one of the lyrics in that song. And a lot of people really, really enjoyed his music when he first, you know, hit the scenes back in the late 60s and into the early 70s. But he was a big fan of the Rocky Mountains and would go out and I saw a documentary on him one time when he talked about how many...
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4: 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Thunderstorms likely today. Otherwise, cloudy skies with a few peaks of sun. High temperatures reach up to 74. Winds out of the west, 10 to 20 miles per hour. Partly cloudy skies tonight. Chance of thunderstorms. Lows dip down to about 53. Daytime highs approaching 72 tomorrow. Mainly clear skies. Daytime highs approaching 79 Friday with a slight chance of thunderstorms. 80, mainly clear skies Saturday. I'm Staff Meteorologist Paul Trombley. Right now, 64.
0: That's what we are, 64 degrees here, and we're not going to get a lot warmer. It's going to climb up a little bit. Might get to 70 later today. We'll see. Forecasted high is like 67 or 8 degrees right now, but I think we'll make 70 by the afternoon. Hopefully. What do you got left on the agenda for this week? Got a... mow some lawn. I got to mow some lawn yet this week. And pack my bag so I can go fishing. And I'll have to make up some meals for my wife to have while I'm gone. Okay, maybe not. That's a joke. Yes. Here comes Shania Twain, the woman in me, on The Morning Mess.

Shania Twain, the man. I mean, the woman in me needs the man in you. That's what it's called. So, anyway, it's 17 after the hour, and as I look at the community calendar, which is brought to you each and every day by your friends at West Central Sanitation, they have become your good neighbors. You have come to trust in Redwood Falls, serving the Redwood Falls area for now over 20 years. 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The meeting starts at 7. And at the Living Word Church on Highway 71. Swedlandia's midsummer event takes place tonight. The Swedlandia Lutheran Church. I keep saying Swedlandia. It's not. It's Swedlanda. I'm sorry. Swedlanda midsummer event featuring the Basics. It's Brothers and Sisters in Christ singers. That'll be tonight, 7 o'clock, Swedlanda Lutheran Church on County Road 16 at Hector. That'll take place from 7 o'clock. Starts at 7 o'clock. Homemade ice cream and pie served following the program. They ask for a free will donation in that event. So that's coming up tonight. So if you're looking for something to do. And coming up next week, just a reminder, okay? Week from today. The Wabasso Lions 55th Annual Barbecue at the Wabasso Community Center for serving 5 to 8. So get that on your calendar so you can attend and be a part of that. Severe weather can happen at any time, and here at KLGR, we want to keep you informed when severe weather happens. From school and business closings to up-to-the-minute weather announcements, KLGR is your best choice, helping to keep you informed during severe weather. 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We talked about this when Ann was in this morning, talking about the ribeye open and the pork chop open. Go to redwoodfalls.org if you'd like to get registered for that or get a team in either one. So you need to... Did you bring me treats today? No? Yeah. Troy walks by again. Gives me a bad time. Brings no treats. I don't know. Why do we keep him around here? I'm not quite sure. Anyway. Oh, he does a pretty good job for us, actually. Hey! Alabama's asking for one more shot.

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0: Sounds like my friend when he's deer hunting. Give me one more shot. It is 24 after the hour of 9. Wednesday morning, some light rain in and around the area this morning. Some of you picking up, I wouldn't say light or nothing, but, you know, anywhere from a tenth to two tenths, three tenths being reported out there. So, nice little shot of rain. And, you know, we need that about every, 4 or 5 days? Could use just a little shot of rain just to refresh everything? Absolutely right. Coming up, we'll have the opening markets in about 15 minutes for you from Brownfield, all right here on The Morning Mess.
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0: 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And that's going to take place at the Redwood Falls Golf Club, July 13th. It's a Monday. And then on Tuesday, the 21st, the Ag Chamber Committee is also putting on the 15th Annual Pork Chop Open going on at the Farmers Golf and Health Club in Sanborn. You can go to redwoodfalls.org and get registered for that, too. The early bird deadline for the Pork Chop Open is July 14th. So it's a couple of great events helping to raise money to give scholarships to Redwood County High School seniors pursuing a career in the field of agriculture. So, outstanding couple of events that help raise money for actually bettering our community. A lot of those youngsters come back and get involved in agriculture somehow here in Southwest Minnesota. Well, coming up at in July, Vicky's Camp and Country Jam is going to take place once again. One of the groups that's going to be there, Little Texas. They're talking about Amy. She's back in Austin.

0: Amy, she's back in Austin. Little Texas. Going to be at Vicky's Camp and Country Jam July 9th, 10th, and 11th in Redwood Falls, just northwest of Redwood Falls. So if you haven't gone to that, I'd encourage you to try to attend.
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0: 9:32 here at KLGR in Redwood Falls. And looking for a high about 70. Hopefully we're going to get there today. Coming up, you've got your opening markets here in just a few minutes from the folks at Brownfield. And John Anderson rolls on in. Talking about that Mississippi moon. Cloudy skies expected throughout the day today.

0: John Anderson. Whenever you hear his name, everybody always thinks of that hit song, Swingin'. I just a swingin'. And he still performs around the country, from what I understand. 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Hey, coming up, we'll have the opening markets for you. 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
0: Brooks and Dunn takes us up to the opening markets. 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
1: Soybeans, corn, and hogs are higher. 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So was Stein. 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Stein Seed Company is right there with them. Stein has yield. Soybeans are higher on fund and technical buying. The USDA reported the sale of soybeans to unknown destinations for the current and upcoming marketing year. The market continues to monitor crop development weather. July soybeans are 3.25 higher at 11.33 1/4. August is 4 higher at 11.38 1/2. Corn is higher on fund and technical buying. Export demand for corn has been solid. The market continues to monitor crop development weather. July corn is 3.5 higher at 4.17 1/4. September is 3.5 higher at 4.26. The wheat complex is higher. Contracts have been oversold and due for a bounce. The market has the dismal winter wheat crop factored in. July Chicago wheat is 9.25 higher at 6.05 1/4. September is 8.75 higher at 6.13. In Minneapolis, July is 92 higher at 6.21. And in Kansas City, July is 9 higher at 6.42 3/4. Live and feeder cattle are mixed, adjusting spreads. Looking ahead to this week's cattle on feed report and waiting for direct trade. August, live cattle are down 90 at 248.30. October is 55 lower at 241.45. August feeder cattle are 85 lower at 366.02. September is 80 lower at 364.47. Hogs are mixed on spread trade. There are ongoing concerns about demand. July lean hogs are 12 cents higher at 94.92. August is 80 higher at 95.85. Follow Brownfield on Twitter at Brownfield. I'm Kellen Havikin for Brownfield.
0: Those are the opening markets here from Brownfield on KLGR. 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
0: 17 away from the hour of 10 o'clock on the morning mass. Brian Langland in. 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Wilmer, New Ulm, Mankato, and right here in Redwood Falls. 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Okay, Lori Morgan. 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Back in your arms again.

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0: 12 minutes away from the hour of 10 o'clock here on the Morning Mess. I'm going to be gone tomorrow on Thursday, so I'll be seeing you again on Monday. But you'll be in good hands, I promise. Remember this one? This was the song of the year, 1975.

0: Glenn Campbell. He's the Rhinestone Cowboy here on a Wednesday morning. I remember when that song came out, and it was such a different song than what he had been recording up to that point. But it just went right to number one, and it was just a big, big, big hit for Glenn Campbell back in 1975.
1: 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Thunderstorms likely today. Otherwise, cloudy skies with a few peaks of sun. High temperatures reach up to 74. Winds out of the west, 10 to 20 miles per hour. Partly cloudy skies tonight. Chance of thunderstorms. Lows dip down to about 53. Daytime highs approaching 72 tomorrow. Mainly clear skies. Daytime highs approaching 79 Friday with a slight chance of thunderstorms. 80, mainly clear skies Saturday. I'm Staff Meteorologist Paul Trombley. Right now, 64.
0: 64 degrees, looking for about 70, hopefully later today.
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0: David Ball's in. He's got some dust on a bottle. That tells me something's not right. Your bottle's got dust on it. You ain't checking on it too often enough, I guess. On the Morning Mess.

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1: ABC News, I'm Brian Clark. President Trump says everyone is pleased about the deal the U.S. and Iran are going to sign Friday, even though details about the agreement are scarce. ABC's Shannon Kingston, though, says there's skepticism about what could happen next.
2: In the lead-up to President Trump striking an initial agreement with Iran, officials say CIA Director John Ratcliffe presented intelligence from U.S. agencies giving a pessimistic outlook on whether the Iranian regime will ultimately make the nuclear concessions the administration is demanding. Detailed negotiations on those issues are set to begin on Friday.
1: A judge in New York said that Luigi Mangione is going to assert a psychiatric defense in his state murder trial in the killing of UnitedHealthcare CEO Brian Thompson. Judge said his lawyers will try to show he was suffering from extreme emotional disturbance. And Rex Huerman, a convicted serial killer, is set to be sentenced to life in prison today in New York. This is ABC News. One of President Trump's projects to modify the nation's capital is having an issue. ABC's Mary Bruce says it's the reflecting pool between the Lincoln Memorial and the Washington Monument.
3: The president just spent $15 million in taxpayer money to paint the bottom of the pool, quote, American flag blue. But the water is now green, overrun with algae. Workers have been out spotted trying to clean it up. National Park Service workers dumping hydrogen peroxide into the water. In a statement, the White House says they are deploying, quote, high-tech nano bubble ozone technology to kill the algae and keep the water of the reflecting pool crystal clear.
1: Congressman Mike Collins of Georgia, who was endorsed by President Trump just days ago, is the projected winner for the Republican nomination for the U.S. Senate in Georgia. He'll face Democrat John Ossoff in the fall. And after a Russian artist critical of Vladimir Putin was shot and killed near his home in eastern Poland Friday, today Poland's prime minister said everything points to it being a political murder. I'm Brian Clark, ABC News.
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John Conley with Common Man. Hi, it's Coryell. Did you know that John Conley, before he ever cut a record, worked as a licensed mortician? So when we say that song killed on the charts, I suppose he's the one that could confirm that. Garth Brooks next, Two of a Kind, working on a full house.

0: Winds out of the west, 10 to 20 miles per hour. Partly cloudy skies tonight. Chance of thunderstorms. Lows dip down to about 53. Daytime highs approaching 72 tomorrow. Mainly clear skies. Daytime highs approaching 79 Friday with a slight chance of thunderstorms. 80, mainly clear skies Saturday. I'm staff meteorologist Paul Trombley. Right now, 64.
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0: double-wide trailer. Sammy Kershaw coming up, one of the wildest women in country music. She started off at age 13 with her first hit, Delta Dawn. It's Tanya Tucker. What's your mama's name?
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little extra energy for your Wednesday morning, don't rock the jukebox, Alan Jackson. This next song, parents specifically, it's going to hit you right in your feels, especially if you've ever watched your kid grow up too fast. Trace Atkins, you're going to miss this.

0: God for you, and I guess thank God for Star Search in this case, Sawyer Brown. The band got their start by winning the grand prize on Star Search back in 1984. They scored $100,000 and a record deal practically overnight.
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2: 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Thunderstorms likely today. Otherwise, cloudy skies with a few peaks of sun. High temperatures reach up to 74. Winds out of the west, 10 to 20 miles per hour. Partly cloudy skies tonight. Slight chance of thunderstorms. Lows dip down to about 50.

0: 73. Mainly sunny skies tomorrow. High temperatures reach up to 72. Daytime highs approaching 79 Friday with a slight chance of thunderstorms. 80, mainly clear Saturday. I'm staff meteorologist Paul Trombley. Currently 68.
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11: 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KLJ.

song that gets better with age, just like the title promises. Strawberry Wine, Dina Carter. Coming up, Justin Moore. First, stick around for George Strait. All My Exes Live in Texas.

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1: ABC News, I'm Brian Clark. Foreign policy by clown show is how Senate Minority Leader Chuck Schumer described the White House handling of a deal with Iran. No taxes, and he was sentenced to life in prison without parole. A judge presiding over Luigi Mangione's state murder trial and the killing of United Healthcare CEO says Mangione will assert a psychiatric defense. And Tropical Storm Arthur is formed near the Gulf Coast. Heavy rains and dangerous flash floods are possible. This is ABC News. One person was killed when a private jet crashed in Texas. It was heading to Austin from Baja, California.
2: After reporting a mechanical issue, the crew of the 7-passenger jet diverted to Laredo but came down short of the airport and crashed onto a highway.
3: We can literally feel the heat from the fire.
2: Zyra Garza drove up on the scene.
3: I didn't know if that fire was going to make

0: aircraft explode.
1: Oh, my God.
2: Our video shows first responders and civilians trying to douse the flames and rescuing people trapped inside the jet. Police say one person died and five were hospitalized. Jim Ryan, ABC News.
3: The cause of the crash is under investigation. Parent company of Sam Adams says its Boston Tap Room ran out of its signature Boston Lager over the weekend because soccer fans from Scotland in town for the World Cup drank four times as much beer as they usually sell. Company says they had to schedule an emergency delivery. I'm Brian Clark, ABC News.
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Blake Shelton's very first single back in 2001, Austin. And the song's about a series of answering machine messages, right? 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
1: 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Thunderstorms likely today. Otherwise, cloudy skies with a few peaks of sun. High temperatures reach up to 74. Winds out of the west, 10 to 20 miles per hour. Partly cloudy skies tonight. Slight chance of thunderstorms. Lows dip down to about 53. Mainly sunny skies tomorrow. High temperatures reach up to 72. Daytime highs approaching 79 Friday with a slight chance of thunderstorms. 80, mainly clear Saturday. I'm staff meteorologist Paul Trombley. Currently 68.
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Word on the street is 30 years later, that truck still isn't his. 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It's Coryell. He's had a strong career for his entire life, including songwriting. 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
0: Soybeans in corn are higher. Cattle and hogs are mixed. I'm Kellen Havikin with a Brownfield Commodity Market Update. 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Stein has yield. Soybeans are higher on fund and technical buying. July soybeans are up 4 at 11.34. August is up 4 and a quarter at 11.38 and 3 quarters. Corn is higher on fund and technical buying. Ethanol production was down slightly. Stocks unchanged. July corn 4 and 3 quarters higher at 4.18 and a half. September's up 5 at 4.27 and a half. Live and feeder cattle are mixed, waiting for this week's cattle on feed report. August live cattle are down 67 at 248.52. August feeder cattle are down 107 at 365.80. Hogs are mixed on spread trade. There are ongoing concerns about demand. July lean hogs are down 5 at 94.75. I'm Kellen Havikin for Brownfield.
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0: Third Rock from the Sun by Joe Diffie. What's going on? It's Coryell. It's crazy to me that that song came out in 1994. It went number one, by the way, because it just doesn't seem like that long ago. For some reason, it feels like such a timeless song, you know? Bellamy Brothers on the way, Michael Peterson, and more.
1: 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Thunderstorms likely today. Otherwise, cloudy skies with a few peaks of sun. Daytime highs approaching 74. Westerly winds 10 to 20 miles per hour. Partly cloudy skies tonight. Slight chance of thunderstorms. Lows level off around 53. Daytime highs approaching 72 tomorrow. Mainly sunny skies. Daytime highs approaching 79 Friday with a slight chance of thunderstorms. 80, mainly clear skies Saturday. I'm staff meteorologist Paul Trombley. Currently 72.
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0: If I said you have a beautiful body, would you hold it against me, Bill and the brothers? Those two are actually brothers, David and Howard, the two boys from Florida who ended up on your radio. Here's Michael Peterson, drink, swear, steal, and lie. Stay put for John Michael Montgomery.
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1: ABC News, I'm Michelle Franzen. At the G7 summit in France, President Trump signaling that the peace deal with Iran is pretty much done, except for a formal signing expected Friday in Geneva. The president, though, not disclosing many details, although he says Iran will not have a nuclear weapon.
2: And we'll be giving this out so you can read it and you can see. And it's a memorandum of understanding. If it doesn't get done in 60 days, that's all right. We go back to bombing.
1: Tom Cotton says the Senate Intelligence Committee hearing for Jay Clayton's nomination has now been postponed because, quote, the president has directed Jay Clayton not to appear at his confirmation hearing today. Earlier, President Trump indicated Clayton would not continue until his pick to replace Clayton as the U.S. attorney in New York, Jamie McDonald, is confirmed. Residents up and down the Gulf Coast states already dealing with flash flooding this week, now bracing for the first tropical storm of the season, and fire crews are battling multiple blazes along West Coast states, including in Washington state. This is ABC News. Luigi Mangione in a New York courtroom today. The judge saying at the state trial, Mangione's attorneys plan to argue he was suffering extreme emotional disturbance when he shot and killed United Healthcare CEO Brian Thompson, allegedly. A deadly plane crash on a busy highway in Laredo, Texas last night. That jet heading to Austin from Mexico. Six people on board, one of them killed. ABC's Gio Benitez spoke with some Good Samaritans helping out.
3: We saw that there was actually movement inside the aircraft. That's when my husband jumped out of the car and went straight to help out.
4: Zaida Garza and her husband were driving home when they came upon the scene. He was one of those heroes.
3: I was scared for the people inside and for the people that was helping. I didn't know if that fire was going to make the aircraft explode.
1: The oldest bridge in Paris now transformed into an artificial cavern by an artist. The installation opened till June 28th. Michelle Franzen, ABC News.
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12: With a look at news, I'm Brian Langland. A hit-and-run crash near Bike in northern St. Louis County ended with a pickup truck engulfed in flames and the driver behind bars. Deputies say 66-year-old Randy Johnson of Orr allegedly struck another vehicle around 4:20 p.m. on Monday and fled the scene. No injuries were reported. A short time later, authorities found a burning pickup matching the suspect's vehicle description in a nearby driveway. A 20-year-old man is jailed following a shooting late Monday in Duluth. Police say officers responded to a home where a party had gotten out of control and several people were asked to leave. Investigators say 20-year-old Isaac Brenny fired multiple shots into the residence as he left, one striking a 20-year-old woman in the arm. And the world's largest clay target shooting competition continues in Alexandria, as hundreds of student-athletes aim for the Minnesota State High School Clay Target League Championships. That's news. I'm Brian Langland.
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That's Mountain of Love by Charlie Pride. 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And

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1: 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Thunderstorms likely today. Otherwise, cloudy skies with a few peaks of sun. Daytime highs approaching 74. Westerly winds 10 to 20 miles per hour. Partly cloudy skies tonight. Slight chance of thunderstorms. Lows level off around 53. Daytime highs approaching 72 tomorrow. Mainly sunny skies. Daytime highs approaching 79 Friday with a slight chance of thunderstorms. 80, mainly clear skies Saturday. I'm staff meteorologist Paul Trombley. Currently 72.
2: With the funeral news, I'm Brian Langland. Cyrilla A. McDonald, 98 of Redwood Falls, formerly of Wabasso, passed away on May 30th in Redwood Falls. Massive Christian burial will be held Thursday, 11 o'clock, St. Anne's Catholic Church in Wabasso, with burial to follow at the St. Anne's Catholic Cemetery. Visitation for Cyrilla McDonald will be Thursday from 10 till time of services at 11 at St. Anne's Catholic Church in Wabasso. The Nelson Hillestead Funeral and Cremation Service of Morgan and Redwood Falls in charge of the arrangements. David C. Sather, 91 of Redwood Falls, formerly of Franklin, passed away on June 8th in Redwood Falls. Funeral services will be Thursday at 11 o'clock at Central Lutheran Church, Camp Township, Renville County, with interment at the Zion Lutheran Cemetery in Brandon Township in Renville County. Visitation for David Sather will be from 9:30 till time of services at 11 o'clock on Thursday at Central Lutheran Church. Arrangements with the Hauser-Huntke Chapel of Fairfax. Todd Peterson, 84 of Redwood Falls, passed away December 15th. Celebration of Life will be held Friday, 4 to 7 p.m. at the Four Seasons Shelter on Robbins Island at Wilmer. Stevens Funeral Service, Redwood Valley Funeral Home, assisting with the arrangements. Daryl Nemitz, 97 of Redwood Falls, passed away May 30th in Redwood Falls. Funeral services will be held Saturday at 11 o'clock. St. John Evangelical Lutheran Church in Redwood Falls. Burial to follow in the Redwood Falls Cemetery. Visitation for Daryl Nemitz will be held 1 hour prior to his service on Saturday from 10 to 11 o'clock at St. John Evangelical Lutheran Church. The Nelson Hillestead Funeral and Cremation Service of Redwood Falls and Morgan in charge of the arrangements. Harry D. Tryon, 84 of Anoka, formerly of Redwood Falls, passed away April 9th in Anoka. Celebration of Life and Reception will be held Sunday from 11 till 3 at the Redwood Area Community Center in Redwood Falls. Private interment will be held at St. Catherine's Catholic Cemetery. And Marianne Wolfo, 89 of Redwood Falls, passed away on May 24th in Redwood Falls. A graveside service will be held Monday at 10 o'clock, St. Patrick's Cemetery, Birch Cooley Township. Arrangements with the Nelson Hillestead Funeral and Cremation Service of Redwood Falls and Morgan. That's a look at our funeral announcements. I'm Brian Langland.
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5 Minutes by Lori Morgan. Hi, it's Coryell. I can't make it 5 minutes scrolling on my phone without coming across a video from FIFA World Cup. Makes sense. It's a big deal. But my favorite thing is to watch videos of international soccer fans experiencing American culture. Scottish fans are in Boston right now, and they are taking over the city in the best way possible. They're selling bars out of their Sam Adams Lager. There's a Scottish beer called Tennent's that is completely gone. In fact, the distributor is out, so they have to re-up before they can even resupply it. The Oak Ridge Boys next, leaving Louisiana in the broad daylight.

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9: 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Gary Matson of Morton celebrates a birthday. Gary, happy birthday to you. Elaine Dow of Redwood Falls has a birthday. Elaine, happy birthday to you. Dawn Gartner of Olivia celebrates a birthday today. Dawn, happy birthday. And Royal Towsley of Bellevue has a birthday. Royal, happy birthday to you as well. On this 17th day of June, our birthday bash winner, Gary Matson of Morton. Gary, you pick up a complimentary buffet from the Pizza Ranch in Redwood Falls on the birthday bash.
10: 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KLGR.

Garth Brooks with The Dance. Next is a pretty self-explanatory title, Mississippi Girl by Faith Hill. She was raised in a tiny Mississippi town called A Star, which, considering how her career turned out, might be the best fitting hometown name in all of country music. Yeah.

0: shake it to the left, shake it to the right. But if you're driving, maybe make sure that, you know, your foot's on the pedal still. 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
2: 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Thunderstorms likely this afternoon. Otherwise, cloudy skies expected. Daytime highs approaching 74. Winds out of the west, 10 to 20 miles per hour. Partly cloudy skies tonight. Slight chance of thunderstorms. Lows level off around 53. Daytime highs approaching 72 tomorrow. Mainly sunny skies. Daytime highs approaching 79 Friday with a slight chance of thunderstorms. 80, mainly clear skies Saturday. I'm staff meteorologist Paul Trombley. Right now, 70.
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Their one and only number one hit from 1996, Daddy's Money, Ricochet. 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Dixieland Delight now by Alabama. Stay put for Brooks and Dunn.

I'm weatherology meteorologist Derek Hite with a significant weather update. A wind advisory continues until 9 p.m. tonight. A wind advisory means strong wind speeds will pose a hazard with sustained winds greater than 30 miles an hour that last more than an hour. Winds this strong can cause travel difficulties on local roadways, especially for high-profile vehicles. In addition, these winds may occasionally cause tree damage, including downed limbs and, in isolated spots, power outages. A wind advisory continues until 9 p.m. tonight. This significant weather update has been brought to you by Olson Chevrolet, Sunset Funeral and Cremation Association, Eco Water Systems, Renville Sibley Co-op Power, and Keck Tree Service. I'm meteorologist Derek Hite.

0: administration releasing the terms of the proposed peace plan between the U.S. and Iran, the 14-point memo of understanding set to be formally signed Friday in Geneva. It would extend the ceasefire by 60 days, reopen the Strait of Hormuz, and push for nuclear talks to resume. ABC's Jonathan Carl says Iran would also get some key sanctions lifted.
1: The single most important sanctions were the sanctions that denied Iran the ability to sell its oil on the international market. Now, they did sell their oil anyway through its shadow fleet on the black market, but this cost Iran dearly. Now, immediately upon signing this, they have access to international oil markets, something they have not had for many years under many different U.S. presidents.
0: At the G7 summit, President Trump says if Iran behaves, they can get funds unfrozen. If they don't, the U.S. would resume military strikes. Severe storms targeting the Midwest today with the threat of tornadoes. This is ABC News. The man accused of shooting and killing UnitedHealthcare CEO was in court today. Attorneys for Luigi Mangione telling the judge in a state case they're petitioning for psychiatric argument to be presented at his trial, claiming Mangione suffered an extreme emotional disturbance at the time of the crime. Analysts say if the argument is allowed at trial, it could change Mangione's sentencing. The U.S., Mexico, and Canada co-hosting the FIFA World Cup. Fans of one World Cup teams are having a great time in a historic U.S. host city.
2: Scotland fans have taken over Boston for the World Cup, and some of them told affiliate WCVB,
3: "I don't think Boston realized what was coming to it."
2: It's been good for local businesses, but not for beer supplies. Sam Adams' parent company says its Boston tap room ran out of its signature Boston Lager over the weekend after sales were four times higher than usual. Company says it resorted to an emergency delivery and added extra deliveries throughout this week.
0: ABC's Brian Clark. I'm Michelle Franz in ABC News.
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his life sort of feels like a fill in the blank, like a Mad Lib. Keith Urban, Somebody Like You. He was born in New Zealand, raised in Australia, became one of the best guitar players and biggest artists in Nashville and country music, and was once married to a super popular actress, you probably know her, Nicole Kidman. Little Red Rodeo next by Colin Ray. Well,

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1: 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Cloudy skies expected this afternoon with thunderstorms likely. High temperatures reach up to 74. Northwesterly winds 15 to 20 miles per hour. Partly cloudy skies tonight. Slight chance of thunderstorms. Lows level off around 53. Highs around 72 tomorrow. Mainly sunny skies. Slight chance of thunderstorms Friday. High temperatures reach up to 79. 80, mainly sunny skies Saturday. I'm staff meteorologist Paul Trombley. Currently 66.
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baby, it's a long, hard ride. Then he cried just south of Nashville, and he turned that car around. He said, "This is where you get off, boy, 'cause I'm going back to Alabama." As I stepped out of that Cadillac, I said, "Mister, many thanks." He said, "You don't have to call me Mister, Mister.

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Tell Me I Was Dreaming by Travis Tritt. That heartbreak you just can't fake, and Travis never tried to. Ronnie McDowell here with Older Women. For the Alan Jackson fans, don't worry, AJ's up soon. Then Toby Keith, Randy Travis, and more favorites. 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
1: Soybeans and corn are higher. Hogs and cattle are mixed. I'm Callan Havikin with your commodity market update. You were made for farming, so was Stein. Each year, farmers look to make the most out of every opportunity and to find success on their own terms. Stein Seed Company is right there with them. Stein has yield. Soybeans are higher on fund and technical buying. The USDA reported a sale of soybeans to unknown destinations for the current and upcoming marketing year. The market continues to monitor crop development weather. July soybeans are 3.5 higher at 11.33.5. August is 3.75 higher at 11.38.5. July soybean oil is 1 higher at 305.80, and July soybean oil is 128 lower at 71.64. Corn is higher on fund and technical buying. Export demand for corn has been solid, and the market continues to monitor crop development weather. Ethanol production was down slightly with stocks unchanged. July corn is 5 higher at 418.75. September is 4.25 higher at 427.75. The wheat complex is higher. Contracts have been oversold and due for a bounce. The market likely has the dismal winter wheat crop factored in. Chicago July wheat is 15.25 higher at 612.25. September is 15.5 higher at 916.75. In Minneapolis, July is 12 higher at 625. And in Minneapolis, 15.5 higher at 649.25. July cotton is 289 higher at 77.90. And the July rice contract is 4 cents higher at 1188. Live and feeder cattle are mixed, adjusting spreads, looking ahead to tomorrow's cattle on feed report and waiting for direct trade to develop. Box beef is mixed at midday. August live cattle are 52 lower at 248.67. October is 50 lower at 241.50. August feeder cattle are 57 lower at 366.30. September is 80 lower at 364.47. Hogs are mixed on spread trade. There are ongoing concerns about demand. Butcher hogs are steady and lower at midday. National direct business is sharply higher. July lean hogs are 50 lower at 94.30. August is 117 higher. July crude oil is 49 cents higher at 76.54. The Dow Jones Industrial is 126 points higher at 52.170. And direct cash cattle trade is off to another slow start today. A few asking prices are being reported in parts of Texas at $260 to $262. The rest of the trade remains quiet, and bids have been very elusive at this point. And due to the federal Juneteenth holiday on Friday, packer inquiry should begin to improve sometime on Thursday. I'm Callan Havikin for Brownfield.
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0: He solidified the sound of traditional country music. He proved the staying power. Randy Travis, Better Class of Losers. I love his voice. And guess what? We get more of it. This year, at some point, they're releasing a new album with archived music, never before heard tunes that was recorded pre-stroke. He suffered a stroke in 2013, and we certainly never thought we'd get an album from him, but they have all these archived songs, so they're putting out an album this year. Coming up, Barbara Mandrell.
1: 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Cloudy skies expected this afternoon with thunderstorms likely. High temperatures reach up to 74. Northwesterly winds 15 to 20 miles per hour. Partly cloudy skies tonight. Slight chance of thunderstorms. Lows level off around 53. Highs around 72 tomorrow. Mainly sunny skies. Slight chance of thunderstorms Friday. High temperatures reach up to 79. 80, mainly sunny skies Saturday. I'm staff meteorologist Paul Trombley. Currently 66.
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Mandrell, I was country when country wasn't cool. A few minutes back, you heard Randy Travis. Did you know he actually opened for her early in his career? He opened for Barbara. I mean, that's star power. She's a triple threat, truly. She can sing it, she can play it, and own every stage she stepped on. Reba McEntire next. How was I to know?

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1: ABC News, I'm Michelle Franzen. Details of the memo of understanding between the U.S. and Iran were read by U.S. officials after President Trump wrapped up at the G7 summit. 14 points include a 60-day ceasefire extension, resume talks, and reopens the Strait of Hormuz. President Trump was asked about $300 billion in frozen Iranian funds that could be released.
2: If they're doing things right, if people want to invest, they can invest. But they had this $300 million fund. It's only $300 million fund. It's only if they're doing things right.
1: The Federal Reserve Board moving to leave interest rates unchanged following the first meeting with Kevin Warsh as the new Fed chair. ABC's Elizabeth Schulze has more.
3: This is a decision that is dramatic in that you see the Fed, at least half of the Fed officials who are forecasting interest rates now say that they do expect rates to be going up so far this year.
1: Evacuations continuing in Washington State near Spokane as crews battle a fast-moving wildfire. This is ABC News. In New York, a judge sentenced Gilgo Beach serial killer Rex Huerman to life in prison without the possibility of parole. It was in line with a plea deal that the 62-year-old made with prosecutors, pleading guilty to the murders of eight women starting in the 1990s, the majority of women sex workers that Huerman lured to the Long Island beach, killing them and dumping their bodies. More from ABC's Aaron Katursky.
4: He was first identified as a suspect in 2022 thanks to his distinctive vehicle, and he was arrested the next year after his DNA was retrieved from pizza crust in the trash outside his office. Since then, the sheriff here told us Huerman has been reading books about other murders and has corresponded with at least one other killer.
1: As part of the plea deal, Huerman will also agree to meet with the FBI's behavioral team. A private jet headed from the Mexico border to Austin, Texas, crash landed last night before reaching its destination, killing one person. There were five others on board, three of them, authorities say, were teenagers. Michelle Franzen, ABC News.
5: From ABC News and Good Morning America, I'm Lori Bergamotto. Today's Brightly Moment is brought to you by Macy's. This Father's Day, we look back at one inspiring father and son duo.
6: Brought the idea to my dad to ride across the U.S.
7: Heck yeah. It's like a bucket list thing.
5: The pair started their 3,000-mile bike ride in Pacific City, Oregon, documenting the highlights of their days.
8: And I are biking across the United States on this rough road on this beautiful day.
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0: The decades that defined country. Right now. Change.

Watson, 14-carat mind. You know, it panned out for him reorganizing the tour bus, because that song was buried in a pile of demo tapes, and he found it on his tour bus one night. 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It also is his only number one hit. 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
1: 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Cloudy skies expected this afternoon with thunderstorms likely. High temperatures reach up to 74. Northwesterly winds 15 to 20 miles per hour. Partly cloudy skies tonight. Slight chance of thunderstorms. Lows level off around 53. Highs around 72 tomorrow. Mainly sunny skies. Slight chance of thunderstorms Friday. High temperatures reach up to 79. 80, mainly sunny skies Saturday. I'm staff meteorologist Paul Trombley. Currently 66.
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Liza Jane by Vince Gill. Thanks for hanging with me. It's Coryell helping you make your way through this Wednesday. You're at that halfway mark in the work week, too. So before you know it, it'll be the weekend. Here's Johnny Paycheck. She's All I Got.

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Blame It on Your Heart. That's Patti Loveless. I learned something new about this next band, Lone Star. I did not know that John Rich was a band member way back when. John Rich, you might know a little more from Big and Rich. 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

0: a loved mama from the legend himself, Garth Brooks. Stay put for Chad Brock, Waylon Jennings, and before then, some Shania Twain.
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2: 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Thunderstorms likely this afternoon. Otherwise, cloudy skies expected. Daytime highs approaching 74. Winds out of the northwest, 15 to 20 miles per hour. Partly cloudy skies tonight. Slight chance of thunderstorms. Lows dip down to about 53. Daytime highs approaching 72 tomorrow. Mainly clear skies. Daytime highs approaching 79 Friday with a slight chance of thunderstorms. 80, mainly sunny skies Saturday. I'm staff meteorologist Paul Trombley. Right now, 68.
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0: Let's go, girls.

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Waylon Jennings next. Leather jacket, zero apologies, gravel voice, king of the outlaws. Waylon Jennings theme from the Dukes of Hazzard. Just a

0: classics aren't going anywhere.
1: ABC News, I'm Michelle Franzen. The Trump administration disclosed terms of the proposed memo of understanding between the U.S. and Iran, set to be finalized Friday in Geneva. It calls for an immediate ceasefire on all fronts, including Lebanon, reopens the Strait of Hormuz, and resumes nuclear talks. President Trump says billions of Iranian funds could also be unfrozen if Iran behaves. The Federal Reserve Board, headed by new chair Kevin Warsh, left interest rates unchanged today. ABC's Elizabeth Schulze says possible rate hikes could come later this year.
2: This is a testament to what a lot of people in the stock market have been expecting. When you have inflation rising and the jobs market in a steady place here, it is hard to make the case for interest rate cuts, and that seems to be the place where a lot more Fed officials are as of right now.
1: FBI officials say the investigation into the foiled drone attack at the White House UFC event is ongoing. Five suspects have been charged. Authorities say multiple suspects remain at large. This is ABC News. Some positive news about the health of the youngest Americans. ABC's Jim Ryan says U.S. infant mortality falling to its lowest rate on record.
3: Preliminary data from the Centers for Disease Control and Prevention finds that 5.4 babies per 1,000 born in 2025 didn't make it to their first birthday. As tragic as it is, it's the lowest rate in U.S. history. The decline was only fractions of a percentage point below the 2024 figure, but in hard numbers represented hundreds of lives.
1: Fire crews battling multiple wildfires in California and Washington State. More than 2,000 homes near Spokane under threat. ABC's Alex Stone is near the fire zone.
4: The upriver fire started on Tuesday, quickly growing to hundreds of acres. And across the West, it's been a week of fire as temperatures are rising in California. Firefighters making progress on wildfires as well.
1: Luigi Mangione appearing in a New York courtroom today. The judge overseeing the state trial says his attorneys plan to argue he was suffering extreme emotional disturbance at the time of the crime. Michelle Franzen, ABC News.
5: From ABC News and Good Morning America, I'm Lori Bergamotto. Today's Brightly Moment is brought to you by Macy's. This Father's Day, we look back at one inspiring father and son duo.
6: Brought the idea to my dad to ride across the U.S.
7: Heck yeah. 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
7: Now I are biking across the United States on this rough road on this beautiful day.
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thanks for tuning in on a hump day. I got more of the best country ever made now from Shenandoah. This is the Church on Cumberland Road. And you better get him there on time.

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1: 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Thunderstorms likely this afternoon. Otherwise, cloudy skies expected. Daytime highs approaching 74. Winds out of the northwest, 15 to 20 miles per hour. Partly cloudy skies tonight. Slight chance of thunderstorms. Lows dip down to about 53. Daytime highs approaching 72 tomorrow. Mainly clear skies. Daytime highs approaching 79 Friday with a slight chance of thunderstorms. 80, mainly sunny skies Saturday. I'm staff meteorologist Paul Trombley. Right now, 68.
2: This is the Pork Connection, featuring Minnesota Pork Director of Communications Bailey Ruin, who says the National Pork Board launched its Hispanic campaign during World Pork Expo this month.
3: First rolled out in March, but really was showcased this summer through foods, and it's called Explora Todo el Gusto del Pork. And that translates to Taste What Pork Can Do, but the goal of the campaign remains the same as Taste What Pork Can Do, which is driving the long-term demand for pork. Hispanic dishes are deeply embedded with pork, but they often feel time-intensive, and with both of these campaigns targeting Gen Z and millennial consumers, it's really important to make sure we're talking to the Hispanic population. The Gen Z and millennial consumers make up 40% of the Hispanic population in the U.S. So it's been exciting to watch National Pork Board launch this, and this is really in the target markets in Minnesota pork. We're taking the insights that they've found and applying it to the audiences that we're working with.
2: This message brought to you by Minnesota Pig Farmers and the Pork Checkoff.
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1: Another quiet day for direct cash cattle business and cash hogs close higher. Hello, I'm Megan Grebner with your closing farm break on Brownfield. Direct cash cattle trade activity is quiet. Bids and asking prices have not surfaced yet this week. Show lists are mixed, higher in Kansas and Nebraska and Colorado, but lower in Texas. Significant trade volume isn't expected to develop until sometime Thursday or Friday. Estimated cattle slaughter was 109,000 head. Cash hogs finished the day higher with a solid negotiated run. Barrows and gilts at the National Daily Direct were up 32 cents with a weighted average of 97.57. The Iowa Minnesota had no comparison, but a weighted average of 97.93. And the Western Corn Belt closed 64 cents higher with a weighted average of 97.89. Prices at the Eastern Corn Belt were not reported on Tuesday due to confidentiality. Hog slaughter was 485,000 head. I'm Megan Grebner, Brownfield Ag News.
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0: From legends to staples.

That's the king of country music himself, George Strait. Easy come, easy go. There's plenty more of the best country ever made coming up from Nitty Gritty Dirt Band, Faith Hill, and Toby Keith. But before you go off on that summer trip, I want you to watch out for which plane you're getting on. And the reason I say this is because if you're not paying attention, apparently, you can get on the wrong plane and go to the wrong country. Don't think it's crazy. Victor Calderon accidentally got on a United Airlines flight out of Los Angeles, or at least that's what he was trying to do. You see, he was trying to go to Nicaragua. 3-hour flight from Los Angeles, not a big deal, right? Well, he had his headphones on, he's walking through the airport, past his gate, it's happened to me before, but here's what hasn't happened to me. I've never scanned my ticket for the wrong gate and had people go, yep, go right on in. Mr. Calderon, we've been expecting you. Or I guess in my mind that's what happened. So that's what happened to him. He went to the wrong gate, scanned his ticket, and it didn't throw off red flags that he was getting on the wrong plane. And here's what's even crazier. He gets on the plane, and it's got people on it, okay?

0: And his seat was like, I think it was like 16C. Nobody is sitting in that. So, strangely enough, there is an empty seat right where his seat would be on the other plane. So, he gets in there. The plane takes off. He falls asleep. And he wakes up a couple hours later getting ready to get off the plane in his mind. That's right when they're passing out the pillows and the food. And that's when he finds out that he's on his way to Japan. And obviously, they're not going to turn the plane around for him. So, it's the airline's mistake. They let him get on the wrong plane because there was a mix-up with the boarding pass somehow. So they fly him to Tokyo, and since he doesn't have the papers to get off in Japan, he can't leave the airport. They have to put him up in the hotel airport for 2 days until they get his flight arranged, fly him back to L.A., then put him on a plane to Nicaragua. And that's, I got to tell you, I'm looking at airline travel in a brand new way. The worst that's ever happened to me is that my luggage didn't get there on time. I've never ended up in Japan.
1: 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Storms likely this afternoon. Otherwise, cloudy skies with a few peaks of sun. High temperatures reach up to 74. Northwesterly winds 15 to 20 miles per hour. Partly cloudy skies tonight. Slight chance of thunderstorms. Lows level off around 53. Daytime highs approaching 72 tomorrow. Mainly sunny skies. High temperatures reach up to 79 Friday with a slight chance of thunderstorms. 80, lots of sunshine Saturday. I'm staff meteorologist Paul Trombley. Right now, 70.
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7: 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Gary Matson of Morton celebrates a birthday. Gary, happy birthday to you. Elaine Dow of Redwood Falls has a birthday. Elaine, happy birthday to you. Don Gartner of Olivia celebrates a birthday.

birthday today. Dawn, happy birthday. And Royal Towsley of Bellevue has a birthday. Royal, happy birthday to you as well. On this 17th day of June, our birthday bash winner, Gary Matson of Morton. Gary, you pick up a complimentary buffet from the Pizza Ranch in Redwood Falls on the birthday bash. 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
1: ABC News, I'm Michelle Franzen. Details of the memo of understanding between the U.S. and Iran disclosed today. The 14 points include a 60-day ceasefire extension, the reopening of the Strait of Hormuz, and talks on Iran's nuclear program to begin. President Trump at the G7 summit asked about $300 billion in frozen Iranian funds that could be released, and also allowing countries to do business with Iran.
2: We don't have to give them anything. But some people may want to invest. Like, what are you going to do? Say you can never, ever invest in a country? I mean, it's pretty tough. I don't mind being tough, but it's pretty crazy.
1: Federal authorities say after making five arrests in the failed drone attack at the UFC event at the White House, suspects remain at large and the investigation is ongoing. Residents in Gulf states now bracing for the first tropical storm of the season named Arthur. Life-threatening flooding is possible. And in the Midwest, severe storms on the march, including the threat of tornadoes in Illinois and Indiana. This is ABC News. A deadly private plane crash on a busy highway in Laredo, Texas last night. That jet heading to Austin from Mexico. Six people were on board. One person died. The U.S., Mexico, and Canada co-hosting the FIFA World Cup. For one historic U.S. host city overseas, fans are creating a frenzy over suds.
3: Scotland fans have taken over Boston for the World Cup, and some of them told affiliate WCVB,
4: I don't think Boston realized what was coming to.
3: It's been good for local businesses, but not for beer supplies. Sam Adams' parent company says its Boston Tap Room ran out of its signature Boston Lager over the weekend after sales were four times higher than usual. Company says it resorted to an emergency delivery and added extra deliveries throughout this week. Brian Clark, ABC News.
1: Luigi Mangione back in a New York courtroom today in the state case of the fatal shooting of UnitedHealthcare CEO. The judge says Mangione's attorneys plan to argue he was suffering from extreme emotional disturbance while carrying out the crime. Michelle Franzen, ABC News.
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1: 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Storms likely this afternoon. Otherwise, cloudy skies with a few peaks of sun. High temperatures reach up to 74. Northwesterly winds 15 to 20 miles per hour. Partly cloudy skies tonight. Slight chance of thunderstorms. Lows level off around 53. Daytime highs approaching 72. Tomorrow, mainly sunny skies. High temperatures reach up to 79 Friday with a slight chance of thunderstorms. 80, lots of sunshine Saturday. I'm Staff Meteorologist Paul Trombley. Right now, 70.
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0: Mark Chestnut, who can't find anybody in the phone book because his old flames have new names. And on the way for you, I got more of the best country ever made, David Lee Murphy, Randy Travis, and Leanne Womack. But real quick, I read that Mark Chestnut is the reason that Tracy Byrd got his big shot. Kind of. Okay, so it's in Beaumont, Texas, right? And Mark Chestnut is singing in a honky-tonk with the house band. He's the lead singer. And they're wildly popular, right? Well, Mark Chestnut, being Mark Chestnut, got a call from Nashville. He was going to the big time. So he went to, you know, Music City and was pursuing becoming the Mark Chestnut that we know today. Big old country star, right? So they had to find somebody good to come in and take his place. And can you imagine having to fill Mark Chestnut's shoes? Or his boots, I should say. But they heard about a local guy, pretty good singer, and they brought him in and gave him a shot. And it turns out it was Tracy Byrd. Now, here's the crazier part of that story. Tracy Byrd wasn't just playing with any old band. He was playing with Mark Chestnut's brothers. The band is called the Chestnut Brothers. Can you imagine Mark's brothers sitting there, maybe a little sour? They didn't get to go to Nashville going, I don't know who this guy is, but he ain't no Mark Chestnut. No, he's Tracy freaking Byrd. I know.
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2: 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Slight chance of thunderstorms tonight. Otherwise, partly cloudy skies. Lows dip down to about 53. Northwest winds 10 to 20 miles per hour. Mainly clear skies tomorrow. Highs around 72. Clear skies tomorrow night. Lows level off around 50. High temperatures reach up to 79 Friday with a slight chance of thunderstorms. 80, mainly clear skies, Saturday. Looking at the long range, 75 Sunday, 77 Monday, and 79 on Tuesday. I'm staff meteorologist Paul Trombley. Currently 70.
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1: ABC News, I'm Michelle Franz, and details of the memo of understanding between the U.S. and Iran released after President Trump wrapped up at the G7 summit in France. The 14 points include a full ceasefire in the region, renewed talks, and reopening the Strait of Hormuz. President Trump was also asked about $300 billion in frozen Iranian funds that could be released.
2: We have their money. We have taken their money. It's not our money. It's their money. And we froze it. At a certain point in time, I guess we're going to have to give it back. You know, if we didn't give it back, nobody would ever invest in the dollar again.
1: The Federal Reserve Board, citing the economic impact of the war, voted to leave interest rates unchanged following the first meeting with Kevin Warsh as the new Fed chair. Fire officials in Washington state updating efforts on battling the wildfire burning near Spokane. One person missing, and the fire chief estimates a dozen homes have been burned. Evacuation orders could be lifted later tonight. This is ABC News. In the Midwest, a line of severe storms targeting Illinois and Indiana with hail, damaging winds, and possible tornadoes, the threat. The man accused of shooting and killing United Healthcare CEO Brian Thompson was back in court today. Attorneys for Luigi Mangione telling the judge in his state case that they're petitioning for psychiatric argument to be presented at his trial. ABC News legal contributor Brian Buckmeyer on the potential impact.
3: At the time in which Mangione committed the crime, this is what the defense is going to argue, he had an extreme emotional disturbance. He acted upon that extreme emotional disturbance, and it was objective considering who he is in the circumstances that he was. And if that happens, it actually reduces the penalties that Mangione faces. He can still possibly go to jail or prison, but that's how it changes his case.
1: The oldest bridge in Paris now transformed into an artificial cavern by an artist. The monumental installation runs through June 28th. Michelle Franzen, ABC News.
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8: For the look at news, I'm Brian Langland. A hit-and-run crash near Bike in northern St. Louis County ended with a pickup truck engulfed in flames and the driver behind bars. Deputies say 66-year-old Randy Johnson of Orr allegedly struck another vehicle around 4:20 p.m. on Monday and fled the scene. No injuries were reported. A short time later, authorities found a burning pickup matching the suspect's vehicle description in a nearby driveway. A 20-year-old man is jailed following a shooting late Monday in Duluth. Police say officers responded to a home where a party had gotten out of control and several people were asked to leave. Investigators say 20-year-old Isaac Brenny fired multiple shots into the residence as he left, one striking a 20-year-old woman in the arm. And the world's largest clay target shooting competition continues in Alexandria. as hundreds of student-athletes aim for the Minnesota State High School Clay Target League Championships. That's news. I'm Brian Langland.
0: The decades that defined country. Right now. KLGR.

time you hear about big country stars moving to Nashville and working for years to get discovered? Not this guy. He moved to Nashville, and 7 months later, he was discovered in signing contracts. I'm talking about Tracy Lawrence. Here's I See It Now.

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1: 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Slight chance of thunderstorms tonight, otherwise partly cloudy skies. Lows dip down to about 53, northwest winds 10 to 20 miles per hour. Mainly clear skies tomorrow, highs around 72. Clear skies tomorrow night, lows level off around 50. High temperatures reach up to 79 Friday with a slight chance of thunderstorms. 80, mainly clear skies Saturday. Looking at the long range, 75 Sunday, 77 Monday, and 79 on Tuesday. I'm staff meteorologist Paul Trombley. Currently 70.
2: With the funeral news, I'm Brian Langland. Cyrilla A. McDonald, 98 of Redwood Falls, formerly of Wabasso, passed away on May 30th in Redwood Falls. Massive Christian burial will be held Thursday, 11 o'clock, St. Anne's Catholic Church in Wabasso, with burial to follow at the St. Anne's Catholic Cemetery. Visitation for Cyrilla McDonald will be Thursday from 10 till time of services at 11 at St. Anne's Catholic Church in Wabasso. The Nelson Hillestead Funeral and Cremation Service of Morgan and Redwood Falls in charge of the arrangements. David C. Sather, 91 of Redwood Falls, formerly of Franklin, passed away on June 8th in Redwood Falls. Funeral services will be Thursday at 11 o'clock at Central Lutheran Church, Camp Township, Renville County, with interment at the

0: Zion Lutheran Cemetery in Brandon Township in Renville County. Visitation for David Sather will be from 9:30 till time of service is at 11 o'clock on Thursday at Central Lutheran Church. Arrangements with the Hauser-Huntke Chapel of Fairfax. Todd Peterson, 84, of Redwood Falls, passed away December 15th. Celebration of Life will be held Friday, 4 to 7 p.m. at the Four Seasons Shelter on Robbins Island at Wilmer. Stevens Funeral Service, Redwood Valley Funeral Home, assisting with the arrangements. Daryl Nemitz, 97, of Redwood Falls, passed away May 30th in Redwood Falls. Funeral services will be held Saturday at 11 o'clock. St. John Evangelical Lutheran Church in Redwood Falls. Burial to follow in the Redwood Falls Cemetery. Visitation for Daryl Nemitz will be held 1 hour prior to his service on Saturday from 10 to 11 o'clock at St. John Evangelical Lutheran Church. The Nelson Hillestead Funeral and Cremation Service of Redwood Falls and Morgan in charge of the arrangements. Harry D. Tryon, 84 of Anoka, formerly of Redwood Falls, passed away April 9th in Anoka. Celebration of Life and Reception will be held Sunday from 11 till 3 at the Redwood Area Community Center in Redwood Falls. Private interment will be held at St. Catherine's Catholic Cemetery. And Mary Ann Wolfe, 89 of Redwood Falls, passed away on May 24th in Redwood Falls. A graveside service will be held Monday at 10 o'clock, St. Patrick's Cemetery, Birch Cooley Township. Arrangements with the Nelson Hillestead Funeral and Cremation Service of Redwood Falls and Morgan. That's a look at our funeral announcements. I'm Brian Langland.
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0: That's Travis Tritt's Drift Off to Dream. And you better believe we got more of the best country ever made coming up from Crystal Gayle, Martina McBride, and Clay Walker. But first, we got to talk about this weird check situation going on at the Vatican. You know, somebody sent the Pope, I'm talking about Pope Leo the 14th, they sent him an $8 check. And it's no, it's not for his birthday, and no, it's not from his grandmother. Although that's the first thing I thought of. $8 check, it's got to be grandma, right? No. No, in fact, experts think it's something far, far more devious. They think it's part of a check-washing ring. Now, they know that the check came from somewhere in the United States. But the way that these check-washing rings work is somebody steals that check out of the mail, you know? Somebody mailed it to somebody else, and these crooks intercepted it somewhere along the way. Probably stole it out of the mailbox, right? But then they take these special solvents, and they wash off the ink when it's on the who is this check written to part and the how much is it written for part. And then they rewrite the check for a number of terrible reasons. Sometimes they just go and try to cash it. Sometimes, and that's what they think is going on here, they send it in for you to cash, and somehow through the miracle of criminal magic, they can access your bank account through the routing number that they get the information on. Now, once again, I don't understand how that part works because I'm an honest man and also I'm not smart enough to be a check thief. I don't know how it works. Anyway, they're looking into it right now, but I mean, I don't know, they forgot. This Pope is from Chicago. So at some point, I'm sure in the Vatican, there was a conversation with his closest advisors, possibly him sitting in a chair, petting a cat, going, I want you to find out who this guy is. I want you to find out where this check came from.
1: 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Partly cloudy tonight with a chance of thunderstorms. Lows around 53. Winds out of the northwest, 10 to 15 miles per hour. Daytime highs approaching 73. Tomorrow, mainly sunny skies. Clear skies tomorrow night. Lows dip down to about 51. Highs level off around 78 Friday with a slight chance of thunderstorms, 78 Saturday. A peak at the extended shows, 75 Sunday, 77 Monday, and 79 on Tuesday. I'm staff meteorologist Paul Trombley. Currently, it's 72 degrees.
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1: ABC News, I'm Michelle Franzen. The Trump administration disclosed terms of the proposed memo of understanding between the U.S. and Iran. It calls for an immediate ceasefire on all fronts, including Lebanon, reopens the Strait of Hormuz, and resumes nuclear talks. President Trump says billions of Iranian funds could also be unfrozen if Iran behaves. The Federal Reserve Board, headed by new chair Kevin Warsh, left interest rates unchanged, but the board signaled rate hikes could come this year.
2: Economic activity is expanding at a solid pace, despite elevated uncertainty that owes in part to the conflict in the Middle East.
1: Residents along the Gulf Coast are preparing for Tropical Storm Arthur, alerts stretching from Texas to Georgia in Covington, Louisiana. Residents spending the day filling sandbags to help with possible flooding. In Washington State, fire crews are battling a fast-growing wildfire outside Spokane. The upriver fire has triggered evacuations. Fire officials say one person is missing. This is ABC News. Defense attorneys for Luigi Mangione, the man charged with the fatal shooting of UnitedHealthcare CEO Brian Thompson, presented a new argument for the killing. If allowed, it could reduce charges or sentencing in the state murder case.
3: This marks a dramatic change in Luigi Mangione's defense. After spending about 18 months arguing he was not responsible for the death of UnitedHealthcare CEO Brian Thompson, his lawyers in court signaled that they're instead going to argue that he was going through an emotional episode, that he had a profound loss of self-control at the time of the alleged crime. If they're successful in arguing that to a jury, it would effectively reduce this from a murder case to a manslaughter case and reduce the amount of time Mangione would potentially have to spend in prison.
1: ABC's Peter Haralambos. In New York, a judge sentenced Gilgo Beach serial killer Rex Huerman to life in prison without the possibility of parole. In a deal with prosecutors, Huerman admitted to the murders of eight women dating back decades. Michelle Franz in ABC News.
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1: 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Partly cloudy tonight with a chance of thunderstorms. Lows around 53. Winds out of the northwest, 10 to 15 miles per hour. Daytime highs approaching 73. Tomorrow, mainly sunny skies. Clear skies tomorrow night. Lows dip down to about 51. Highs level off around 78 Friday with a slight chance of thunderstorms, 78 Saturday. A peek at the extended shows, 75 Sunday, 77 Monday, and 79 on Tuesday. I'm staff meteorologist Paul Trombley. Currently, it's 72 degrees.
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0: Settle in for more classic country. KLGR.

I've talked about this before. You know, I DJ weddings on the side, and I can't tell you how many dads I've seen cry on the bride to this song. It's Heartland. I Love Your First.

0: If the devil danced in empty pockets, he'd have a ball in mine. I'm pretty convinced they'd be holding Dancing with the Stars in my pockets. Coming up for you, more of the best country ever made. George Strait, George Jones, and anybody else named George that comes in here, we're going to let them sing too.
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2: 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Chance of thunderstorms tonight, otherwise partly cloudy skies. Lows level off around 53. Northwesterly winds 10 to 15 miles per hour. Daytime highs approaching 73. Tomorrow, mainly clear skies. Lows level off around 51. Tomorrow night, clear skies. Seasonal temperatures Friday and Saturday with highs in the upper 70s. Slight chance of thunderstorms Friday. Taking a look at the extended forecast, 73 Sunday, 76 Monday, and 77 on Tuesday. I'm Staff Meteorologist Paul Trombley. Right now, 66.
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